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There, we've done a station announcement. We're just fine now. We're fine and legal. All right, we heard from John Lee Hooker in Ramblin' on My Mind, and Johnny Lang, Before You Hit the Ground, from I Will Not Tell. All right, let's do concert calendar, and we'll take a look at what's going on tonight. Big Band Boogie from 1 to 8 p.m. The I'm On Stage of Kingston Yard in Cedar Rapids. Bryce Janey at 5 p.m. at CSPS in Cedar Rapids. Do you hear him? Tomorrow night, Kevin Burt and Griffin Troyer at 6 p.m. The Albia Golf and Country Club in Clear Over in Albia. I have even played in Albia. Yes. I played in Albia one time. Tuesday, Blake Shaw, Des Moines Big Band, 7 p.m. at Noche in Des Moines. Thursday night, here we go, Tom Buckmiller at 7 p.m. at O'Malley's in Cedar Rapids. And the Cedar County Cobras at 7 p.m. in CSPS. 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All right, let's go back and let's start that tune over again. What do you say? It's King King. And I will not fall right here on the Big Mo Blues Show, KCCK.

You're a blues prophylactic protecting you from the demon sprinkles of life every Friday night right here at Kirkwood Community College. It's the Big Mo Blues Show on 88.3 KCCK. Well, yeah, one leg at a time. That's how you put on your britches. Papa Chubby and Big Bad and Beautiful Live. I think it was from 2015. Clarence Gatemouth Brown going back from before the millennia at least, but in a rare acoustic Gatemouth Brown doing Long Way Home. And King, I Will Not Fall. That's the name of that. That's the name of that release. 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Well, I'm supposed to give the weather, but I'll give you the time and temp. How's that? 724, 51 degrees, brought to you by our sponsor, Mary's Hand-Battered Catfish. That's Mary's Hand-Battered Catfish. Catfish, spell it. Capital M-A-Y-R-E-E apostrophe S. Say it, Mary's Hand-Battered Catfish. It's better because it's better. All right, enough of that foolishness. Let's get back to the blues here on 88.3 KCCK. Jeff Healy, a buddy guy, and here is Jesse Martins. 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
1: Yes, it do make me feel good. I'm here. Don't go away. Whiskey. Whiskey for sale. Buddy Guy's got whiskey for sale. That's from an album he did from like 2011 called Letsworth. Buddy Guy and Blues Alive. Blues is alive and well. And Jesse Martin's and band. Tricky Thing, the name of the album, and that was Stronger. Hang on, folks.
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1: 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All right. Let's take a look at the weather in beautiful Bodega Bay, California. Yes. There it is. Let's take a look and see what Kent, our correspondent in Bodega Bay, has to say. It would be high temp of 57, low of 51. Only a 6-degree variance there. Winds out of the west-northwest, gust to 36. So there's 0% chance of rain, marine forecast. Winds are out of the northwest, 20 to 25 knots, gust to 30 knots. Seas are at 10 to 11 feet. Waves are northwest, 11 feet at 8 seconds, and there's a small craft advisory. 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They're ready when you aren't. All right, let's get back to the blues. I've got Howlin' Wolf coming up along with Joe Louis Walker. Here's a Jeff Healey band right here for you on the Big Mo Blues Show, KCCK.

Big Blues, Big Love, Big Mo every Friday night from Kirkwood Community College. It's the Big Mo Blues Show, part of the Friday Blues lineup here on 88.3 KCCK. Oh, playing Joe Louis Walker and Keb Mo, old time used to be. And let's see, that's from an album called Blues Coming On from Joe Louis Walker. And a classic from Chester Burnett, Alan Wolfe doing Highway My Friend. That's from way back in the 50s, mid-late 50s. And Jeff Healey Band, I think from the 1980s or early 90s, doing Angel Eyes, beautiful ballad from See the Light. That's the name of that album. 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And KCCK Jazz 2 is an uninterrupted playlist of top jazz cuts of all time, but without any special programs or interruptions. 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Well, it's 7:52, 51 degrees if you really care. I don't know, it's Friday night. It's not raining, it's not snowing, it's just kind of moderately. What I don't like about this time of year is that we get all this sunlight, but it's wasted because it's not quite warm enough to really enjoy it. And there's always kind of a wind, and it's always kind of a, you got to wear a sweatshirt or something, but the days last forever. So it always kind of makes me mad until the temperature catches up with the sunlight. But that's just one man's opinion. I don't know. Let's get back to, I said this to somebody. In this set, what have I got? Oh, I got some Marcia Ball. Marcia Ball is suffering from dementia, and I just wanted to play a Marcia Ball tonight. I saw her on the TV this week, and she's able to play a little piano, but she can't sing anymore. So it's a little bit sad, but we all love Marcia Ball anyway. Let's do it this way. I've got Marcia Ball, John Cleary doing some great New Orleans piano. I've got Muddy Waters, which is what started me on the blues way back when I was 10, 11 years old. Let's go back to Chicago. I've been in Chicago a lot tonight. Here's Little Ed and the Blues Imperials. Hold that train.

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I was a catfish. 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I would have all you good looking women fishing after me. Showing up after me. Showing up after me.

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You know my husband just now left. Showing up and just now left. Showing up and just now left. Oh, Lord.

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He's gonna be a rolling stone. 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Sure enough, he's a rolling stone. Oh, well, he's a. Oh, well, he's a. Oh, well, he's a.

blues news and all that jazz. 88.3 KCCK, Cedar Rapids and Iowa City. FM and HD radio. Oh, yeah, it's full gospel time with John Clary. So damn good. From his latest release called The Bywater Sessions. Boy, that cat can play piano. Oh. And going clear back to the beginning for me, one of the first things I ever heard on the radio when I was just an impressionable young man was Muddy Waters doing the Rolling Stone If I Was a Catfish. Oh, boy. True classic from Muddy Waters. And Little Ed and the Blues Imperials Hold That Line from Alligator Records 45th. That's 45th anniversary. Well, let's keep the blues going. I got such a nice call from Steve, and he runs a shop in Coralville, and I don't know if I'm allowed to say the name of the shop on the air, but his name is Steve, and he runs an emporium called Crossroads, and I was talking to him on the phone, and he's got the blues show going in his shop, and just told me how much he enjoyed it, and I really appreciate that. I appreciate all the calls I'm getting for people, and the commiserating and the condolences, but I'm not dying. I'm not dying, that's for damn sure. I'm just going on to the next big thing. So, I appreciate I've been a part of your lives. And Uncle Ed's going to be great. Don't worry about it. We'll take care of you. Well, anyway, in honor of that phone call from Steve, let's play The Tattooed Lady and the Alligator Man by Marcia Ball. That's just a little bit of kismet in the playlist tonight. Right here on the Big Mo Blues Show, going out to Steve in Coralville, KCCK.

0: As a mother lion protects its cubs, so does the Big Mo Blues Show protect you from the demon sprinkles of life. 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It's Big Mo Blues Show, part of the Friday Blues lineup on 88.3 KCCK. Far left of center, yes. Oh, not many other stations play Robert Randolph. Robert Randolph and the Family Band from Preacher Kids. Sinner. Call me a sinner, but ain't nobody sinning alone. And the one, the only from 2020, Watermelon Slim. And if I gotta die, let it be in Memphis. And Marsha Ball going out to Steve down in the Coralville, the Tattooed Lady and the Alligator Man. All right, a big shout out to our sponsors, our real sponsors, the Happy Owner, Rangers Tree and Turf Care in West Branch, JLS Green Solutions, and HealingWithTheBlues.com with Dr. Tanya. That's right. All right, we're getting to Joe Bonamassa. Let's play Delbert McClinton. Boy, I love that guy, KCCK.
1: Yeah! Thank you.

0: Stumbling Down the Sidewalk every Friday night from Kirkwood Community College. Blues, news, and all that jazz, 88.3 KCCK. With the Kentucky Headhunters, featuring Johnny Johnson. The late, great Johnny Johnson on piano. Meet Me in Bluesland from 2015. And Billy Boy Arnold, I Ain't Got You. And Delbert McClinton, Giving It Up for Your Love. 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Okay, let's get back to music. I've got Joe Bonamassa to top it off, along with Big Head Todd and the Monsters. Ghost Town Blues Band for Uncle Billy. Let's start with Robin Ford. His latest album called Two Shades of Blue. Doing John Lennon's Jealous Guy. KCCK.
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0: 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Sorry about that, folks. Merry Christmas to you, too. Appreciate it. Every day should be a little bit of Christmas. Right? All right. That was Joe Bonamassa playing at a Warren Haynes benefit concert. Going back a few years, doing T for One or I Can't Quit You, Baby. And Big Head Todd and the Monsters doing the Long Coal Train. And going out to Uncle Billy, the Ghost Town Blues Band. Little Beatles action. Well, quasi-Beatles. This was Beatles for sure, come together. And then Robin Ford doing a John Lennon tune, Jealous Guy, from his latest album called Two Shades of Blue. Dub Blues on KCCK on Friday night with me, Big Mo, and on Saturday night with Little Bobby D. It is supported by Hills Bank, banking on community yesterday, today, and tomorrow. 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And the Marion Public Library will hold a grown-up book fair on Saturday, May 2nd, from 10 a.m. to 3 p.m. The event will feature a variety of local Marion vendors offering unique items for purchase. A portion of all proceeds will support library programs and initiatives. Right? And if you need a quick and accurate weather update, KCCK's HD3 channel rebroadcasts NOAA Weather Radio with update forecasts and weather watches and warnings 24/7. 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All right. Oh, it's 9 o'clock. Does that mean I can... Oh, we can go into Beaker Street. Oh, yeah. Beaker Street comes on at 9 o'clock. And this is where we hop in the psychedelic Wayback Machine and go back to the late 60s, early 70s. And listen to some music that may or may not have been played on the mighty 1090 KAAY, Little Rock, Arkansas. The Beaker Street Show, hosted by Clyde Clifford. And we are here to honor that and to maybe trip some memory synapses in your brain or anything that might happen. So thanks for being along, coming along. Let's go ahead and do this and then I can play a little bit longer set. Let's talk about Jeremy a minute. 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All right, let's play. Let's kind of tick them down a little bit. Oh, I've got Pictures of Matchsticks Men. I've got 10 Years After. I've got The New Riders of the Purple Sage. And I've got some scruffy old ZZ Top here for you. on the Beaker Street Tribute Hour. KCCK.

You got the Beaker Street Hour here on 88.3 KCCK, Cedar Rapids in Iowa City, from Kirkwood Community College. Yeah, almost cut my hair. Crosby, Stills, Nash & Young, and Deja Vu from 1970, I tell you. Yeah, I remember listening to that, sitting in the parlor couch with Sandy Schultz. And we talked about that record. Yeah, Crosby, Stills, Nash & Young. Almost cut my hair. Pretty much lost mine. But that happens. I'm glad I lived long enough to say it. New Riders of the Purple Sage doing What You Gonna Do, and ZZ Top from Tres Hombres and Chic. Must have been 110. If the last time you updated your will was when your kids were small, it's probably time to look at it again. When you do, remember that an estate gift to KCCK keeps jazz alive for the next generation. 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And thanks for ensuring the future of Iowa's jazz station. All right, we've got MC5 coming up, along with 10 Years After. Here's Wishbone Ash on the Beaker Street Show, KCCK.

You've got the Beaker Street Hour here on 88.3 KCCK with me, John Heim, a.k.a. Big Mo. Playing the highly underrated MC5. I encourage you to go look them up. High Time, the name of the album, and that was Skunk. It's the title of it. I didn't really listen to the words, so that's my excuse. I kind of like the MC5. I just recently discovered them, really. Anyway, that's my problem. 10 years after You Give Me Lovin' from Rock and Roll Music for the World, or To the World, and Wishbone Ash from Wishbone Ash, and Errors of My Ways. 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Let's get back to music. Okay. I've got Vandergraaf Generator. Now, I do have some Joni Mitchell, but I've got Vandergraaf Generator and Frank Zappa, and Nurse Katie won't like those. But I have Grand Funk Railroad, and I have the band. Here's Ophelia.

It's a Beaker Street show on 88.3 KCCK. Grand Funk Railroad. I think that's from 1974 and Shining On. That was the four-piece Grand Funk. And the band from Northern Lights, Southern Cross, doing one of my all-time favorites, Ophelia. It's easier than ever to enjoy Iowa's Jazz Station wherever you are. 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That's right. Okay. Well, I'm getting ready to check out. Uncle Billy's probably on his way, I hope. And I only got time for two more tunes, and one of them's Katie gonna like, and one of them's Katie gonna not like. So the not like is first. Here's Frank Zappa and the Mothers of Invention doing Invocation and Ritual Dance of the Young Pumpkin. 88.3 KCCK.

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Hello, everyone. Welcome to the Backstage Blues. My name's John Heim, a.k.a. Big Mo, playing live recorded blues for you for the next hour. Some of the finest recordings either available or ever made. So good stuff for you for the next hour. So that was the Robert Cray Band, Time Makes Two, Four Nights of 40 Years Live, the deluxe edition from 2015. Coming up, I've got the, see if I can get to all this, the AJ Gent Band, Trombone Shorty, and Orleans Avenue at the Iowa City Jazz Fest. I've got Lonnie Mack from the Attack of the Killer V. Here's Freddie King, 1974. Freddie King, Woman Across the River, that the Allman Brothers made so famous here on 88.3 KCCK.

nice round of applause for the band. Let's give it to them. 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This is the blues. 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

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Now y'all don't be afraid to dance out there. 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

Yeah. When I say all right, you say okay, all right. All right. All right, now we're having fun.

0: 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Nice long set for you. That was the AJ Gent Band, Watch What You Do, from Live at Terminal West. Blue Corn Music from 2015. Also from the 2009 Iowa City Jazz Festival, Trombone Shorty and Orleans Avenue, Funkifying Our Lives. Lonnie Mack doing the move from Live Attack of the Killer V, 1990 on Alligator Records, the late, great Lonnie Mack. And Freddie King, The Woman Across the River, recorded live at the Electric Ballroom down in Dallas in 1974. Well, let's keep the music playing, hopefully. I've got Keb Mo, recorded live, the Hot Pink Blues album, doing Government Cheese. Also, Paul Jeremiah, live from Uncle Sam's Backyard. And here is Kenny Blues Boss Wayne, Took the Wrong Way, Wrong Road, KCCK, Backstage Blues.
1: This one's called I Took the Wrong Road, but now I'm getting it straight.

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They were some bad motherfuckers, and they really shade and dry. Well, they started a game that went for 2 solid weeks. 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

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Find you a stump to fit your rump. 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Feelings or any doubt, I use this 2x4 and knock your eyeballs out.

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Chris Robinson Brotherhood on KCCK Jams, Tumbleweed in Eden from Betty's Blends, Volume 2, on Silver Arrow Records. And the John Butler Trio, Bullet Girl from Flesh and Blood. Have the deluxe edition, the deluxe version. And started the hour, with Tedeschi Trucks Band, Midnight in Harlem, from the Mahindra Blues Festival 2014, recorded live on Sony Music Entertainment. Pretty good live album. Festival sites. KCCK is part of the community outreach of Kirkwood Community College. 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Let's get back to music. I've got Snarky Puppy ready to go here. So we're going to start with Snarky Puppy from their new Culture Vulture album. Also Fish and Ben Harper and the Innocent Criminals. Album called Call It What It Is. Let's start with Fish doing Possum. Going back to 1994. KCCK Jams.

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That Snarky Puppy CD called Culture Vulture, and that was Go. Also, Ben Harper and the Innocent Criminals. Call It What It Is, the name of the album, and Pink Balloon and Fish, recorded in 1994, doing Possum. Got time for one more Tea Leaf Green to get us to the midnight CD. 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KCCK Jams on 88.3. My name's John Heim. 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
2: 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Boyd.
1: This week on Bill Street Caravan, we have got a soulful, funky surprise for you.
2: That's right, Pat. We're hanging out with Hope Claiborne and the Soul Scrimmage. Some amazing sax with jazz, funk, and rock and roll. And also, Grammy-nominated blues man Guy Davis will be with us to deliver an installment of the Blues Hall of Fame, an exploration of the lives of the pioneers and innovators enshrined in the Blues Hall of Fame here in Memphis, Tennessee, brought to you by the Blues Foundation.
1: That's all coming up right now on Bill Street Caravan.
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1: Hello, JB.
2: Aren't you extremely excited for the special guest that we have on the show this week? Someone who knows how to truly put it down all over town and all the surrounding areas, Miss Hope Claiborne and the Soul Scrimmage.
1: That's right. Hope Claiborne is one of those artists that you don't know where she's going to pop up. You can go see someone play, and next thing you know, Hope's up on stage, and she's got her... I think she takes her saxophone everywhere she goes.
2: They call it a jam bush. You better watch out, because Hope Claiborne is coming. And if you're playing some music, she'll fit right in. She's so versatile and incredible on stage.
1: She can play just about anything. And what she prefers to play, well... she does a good job of getting you up out of your seat. There's no way you can watch her and not move along.
2: And so it's no surprise that there are so many all-star players around town who enjoy sitting in with Hope or letting Hope sit in with them. Some of the best on guitar, bass, drums, keyboard, auxiliary percussion, and, man, even people that like to dance along, clap along, jump in, dance. It's always a great, amazing, inclusive experience when Hope Claiborne is on your stage.
1: So let's step into the green room in Crosstown in Memphis, Tennessee, and hear from Hope Claiborne and Soul Scrimmage.

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0: That was Hope Claiborne and Soul Scrimmage at the Green Room in Memphis, Tennessee, live on Beale Street Caravan.
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0: Up next, Grammy-nominated bluesman Guy Davis takes us through the life histories of the pioneers and innovators enshrined in the Blues Hall of Fame. This segment is brought to you by the Blues Foundation, and it's also available as a standalone podcast through iTunes.

0: for all we know, brought her to tears every time. That's why people loved her. She felt every word she sang. They knew it hurt. She did it for them. On stage at the Stardust Lounge in Las Vegas, Diana Washington delivered the quiet, contemplative verse. She breathed in, tilted her head back, gently closed her eyes for the dramatic pause, and heard a cackle in the audience. Diana peeked through a slit in one eye and saw the woman, right at the front table, wrapped in a fur, laughing. Diana dropped her head down in silent grace. She reached toward the stool at center stage as if bracing herself from collapse. She reached into the water glass on the stool. Two silk fingers slid out an ice cube. She twirled, glided over to the front table, now singing her heart out, and threw the ice cube at the laughing woman. Diana swirled a gloved hand through the air and brought the number to a close. Covered by applause, the pit boss slithered on stage. He had copper-colored hair slicked back and nightlife pale skin. He beckoned Diana out of the spotlight and whispered in her ear, "Nice shot. Try attacking someone who isn't married to the governor of California next time." Diana elegantly strode back toward the table she iced to apologize for all the pit boss knew. Diana bowed to the people seated there. Diana looked at the woman eye to eye and said, "I thought for sure I had on the most expensive wig in here tonight." The governor's wife shot back, "You should see my white mink." Diana replied, "You should see my white chauffeur." "Who are you to sass the governor's wife?" the woman asked. "My darling," Diana said, "I am the queen."
1: I say to the mean old man's world.
0: Diana retired to the dressing room with her entourage. A scribbler from Billboard magazine greeted her, but that's not who Diana was dying to see. Her one-year-old son was waiting for Mama with his nanny, Eloise. "Ooh, he's just about to walk," Eloise said. Little George stood on wobbly legs holding Eloise's finger. He saw Diana. She kneeled down in her sequin gown and opened her arms wide. She said, "Come on, baby." Little George released Eloise's finger and grunted, "Mmm." His plump little legs shook. Dinah's entourage cheered him ahead. "Come on, little Georgie." He wobbled, raised his foot, and stepped into Dinah's arms. She hugged her boy to her breast and laughed, tears welling up in her eyes. Everyone cheered. Dinah kissed Georgie's chubby cheek and turned right to the reporter. "Don't you dare write about how kind I am," she smiled. "Write about Dinah the bitch."
1: It was a night. Oh, what a night it was. It really was such a night. The moon was bright. Oh, how bright it was. It really was such a night.
0: After Diana put little George to bed, she went out with the reporter and her best friend, backup singer Pinky. "No more Dust Bowl for us," Diana said. Diana had been the first black female singer to perform in a Vegas casino. Now the whole strip was open to black entertainers and black customers. That's why the reporter went along for the ride. They hit all the neon hotspots, the Flamingo, the Gold Nugget, until finally they got a front table at Nero's Nook in Caesar's Palace. The reporter asked, "Miss Washington, what did you have to do to get Las Vegas open to black entertainers?" Diana looked at Pinky and laughed. "Hell," she said. "Sinatra threw a fit when one of those meatheads backdoored Sammy Davis Jr.," Pinky explained. "He called Giancana." The reporter's eyes bugged in disbelief. Diana went on. "The whole town was desegged faster than a Supreme Court judge can bang his gavel." Pinky opined, "They should put Sinatra on the Supreme Court and Sammy Davis on a Greyhound." "This whole country would be fixed in a week," Diana added. The interview shifted to Diana's backstory. The reporter asked, "How did you ascend to royalty, Queen?" "Little Ruth Jones started singing gospel with Sally Martin," said Diana, sharing her real name. "But my heart went with Billie Holiday. I wanted to be a showgirl. I wasn't even a woman yet. I got my first job playing piano with the Cats and the Fiddle at the Stage Bar in Chicago. We played upstairs. Billie sang below us in the downbeat room. I snuck down and dug her every chance I could. She didn't show the night Lionel Hampton came looking for her. He came up and heard me instead. That was my big break." What became of Ruth Jones? The reporter wondered. Hamp's manager told me, the way you sing, you ought to have a name that rolls off the tongue like rich liquor. Pinky threw in, Dinah Washington was born.
1: I'm a girl you can't excuse. I've got those blowtop blues.
0: Dinah tossed a small green pill into her mouth and swallowed a sip of gin and tonic. The reporter's eyebrows shot up. They want you thin and beautiful, Dinah told him. I was born neither. The reporter saw an opening into Dinah's personal life, a source of gossip, like the Nile's a source of water. Hadn't kept the men off, he nudged. Dinah didn't bite. The reporter shifted. You've been married, what, 6 times? I enjoy divorcing them more, she smiled. I've been hurt, humiliated, kicked around, robbed, and maligned by lies. Name it, it has happened to me, but I refuse to give up.

0: house lights dimmed. People seated throughout Nero's nook began clapping. On stage, Nina Simone prowled into the spotlight. "Oh, throw her a fish," Dinah said. Simone opened with a long, powerfully sung, "Cry Me a River." She wrung every drop of emotion out of each word. Simone finished to ear-splitting applause. When the roar of the crowd died down, Dinah remarked, "If I didn't have on such a tight dress, I'd run up on that stage and take back my music," Pinky cackled. Dinah mostly behaved herself as the night went on. Zsa Zsa Gabor passed by, ran her hand over Dinah's mink stole, and said, "Hello, darling." After Simone's set, the house lights went back on. A man with copper hair and white skin was standing beside Dinah's table. He said to Dinah, "Mr. G called. Didn't like the business with the governor. He canceled your contract, Queen. I'm sorry." Dinah said, "Why you got to tell him?" "I didn't," said the pit boss. He skulked away. Pinky asked Dinah, "Didn't you know that was the governor's wife when you threw that ice?" Dinah sighed. "Sure, sweetie. He presented me with my first Grammy Award. I knew him when he was just Ronnie Reagan."
1: What a difference a day made. 24 little...
0: In the morning, the reporter went to Dinah's room. He watched the entourage pack up her pink fur pillows and glittering gowns. Dinah held little George's hand as he wobbled across the red carpeted floor. She scooped up her baby, turned to the reporter, and said, "Warm applause is music to my ears, but not even Nina Simone can take it to bed with her." And the Queen left Las Vegas. Shout out to Nadine Cahotas, author of the Dinah Washington biography, The Queen.

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For more information on the Blues Foundation, go to blues.org.

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2: Bill Street Caravan is supported by awards from Memphis Travel and Tennessee Arts Commission. 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
0: That's right. We've talked about Hope and her versatility as a player. Now, she has shared a stage with everybody from the Allman Brothers to Valerie June. That right there tells you that she can play just about anything. But she can also be seen around town playing with other bands. She plays with the Lucky Seven Brass Band, Frog Squad, Marcella Simeon, and the O'Bruni Dance Band, which I just think is a huge drum circle with African dancers. That's how I explain them.
2: Absolutely. And you can also see her just about anywhere. I know that I've stepped into a smoky, weird, shadowy Sunday night where I probably was sleepwalking and caught Hope hanging out with a band that I don't even think had a name, just hanging out and playing at Young Avenue Deli in Midtown. And I ain't gonna say I saw it, but I know she likes to play sometimes at the casinos around town too.
0: It says that she just loves to play. Now, interestingly enough, one of the things that would always throw me off when I saw her playing sometimes, it was obvious she'd just come from work because she had scrubs on. So she's a trained nurse. I mean, that's what she went to school for, aside from being a musician. And right now, you can catch her because she's focusing on her music, but it's also interesting because she talks about her music as a healing thing, as a thing that gets inside of you and makes you feel better about life. That makes sense for a woman who's also saving lives along on the side.
2: Absolutely. And selling hope, as she might say. And it's incredible to get up and dance with her, to really feel someone who truly embodies the Memphis music spirit, even though she's not originally from here.
0: Well, the performance that we captured in the Green Room is her CD release. It's called Y'all So Loud, and it was so loud. So let's go back into the Green Room and hear more from Hope Claiborne and Soul Scrimmage.

0: All right, we're here on Bill Street Caravan. We've got a friend of the show with us, and I'm sure a friend to you because you've probably been listening and enjoying incredible music from Hope Claiborne and the Soul Scrimmage. How are you doing today?
1: Doing great, man. Enjoying the beautiful sunshine.
0: We always can expect incredible music in the forecast, and you've been holding it down for quite some time. Yeah. For those who aren't familiar with Hope Claiborne, tell us a bit about you.
1: Well, I'm originally from North Carolina, but been all over and then been in Memphis over 20 years now. And I specialize in saxophone, woodwinds, and a little singing. And I love to play some funk and soul music, but I'll play whatever.
0: Absolutely. Yeah. And you're still balancing the field of nursing?
1: Not right now. I've just been doing music since the pandemic, you know, put everything in perspective. And I was at the Regional Medical Center now, at the trauma ICU for about 13 years. And then, I did my service with that. And then I wanted to explore just doing music. Also, you know, I'm at that point in my life, or I guess you could say midlife crisis or whatever, but where it's like, you know, I really want to dive into this for a little bit. That's why, you know, with my band, the Soul Scrimmage, I just went out the way, self-funded, putting out a vinyl record and video and stuff like that, because, I mean, you never know unless you try, right?
0: Well, you brought us right where I'd love to go, the Soul Scrimmage. I mean, what is different about this project as compared to things that you've done in the past, and how did it all come together?
1: Well, when I first moved here, I was playing the guy that helped me put this band together, Robert Allen Parker Jr., who you guys have had on Bill Street Caravan. He was a great kind of conduit to getting other musicians together. And I called it Soul Scrimmage because I'm into sports, and the scrimmage is like a rehearsal where, you know, or just like practice. And I was like, you know, maybe these folks will keep showing up, and the same people kept showing up. And eventually I was like, well, I guess I got to pay you guys, you know. And then we became a band from there, and then we just, some of my older tunes that I've written back in the day and sketches I would bring and just kind of develop those. So it's really just kind of putting together all of my interests and past bands all together into one project. So it's really me, you know. It has combines all my love of jazz, funk, African, rock, metal, you know, all that stuff. So, and I try to, you know, put it into one sound. So I don't know how to categorize it itself. I just want it to be funky and energetic and just me, like
0: absolutely.
1: I said. Yeah.
0: So this ensemble sort of organically came together, the personnel.
1: Uh-huh, yeah.
0: That's interesting. You've got such an all-star group of folks here. Why don't you run it down? Kari.
1: Yeah, Kari.
0: Paul Taylor played with you on this most recent concert that we're looking at, listening to today. Victor Sawyer, who was, and Juwan, both quickly becoming two Memphis All-Stars, two favorites.
1: Yes.
0: And I'm not as familiar with Daniel McKee, but I'd love to hear about all of the group and how they all gel.
1: Yeah, so like I said, Robert Allen Parker is on guitar, and he's the first person that kind of says, you know, we're kind of the co-founders of the project, and he's a great guitarist. He's straight out from the 60s, almost looks exactly like Dwayne Allman and plays like him. And then Kari Wynn on the other side is doing kind of more of the complicated, intricate guitar parts, and every now and then he'll play bass for me too. And then Daniel McKee is a kind of newer member, but he plays with everybody too in town. He's a great guy on bass. And then, like you're saying, Victor Sawyer and Juwan Crawford on trumpet and trombone. So those guys just bring the same kind of energy. It's nice when you start doing the dance move and you look to your left and they're doing the same thing. I'm like, that's awesome. And then right now, when Paul Taylor's not here, Paul's moved elsewhere, but John Scott Harrison is my drummer now. Great guy, plays with all sorts of stuff, bands, and kind of does experimental music, but he's on drums. And so I'm just very lucky, man.
0: And putting a record out, which is, you know, it's a feat for an independent artist. Y'all So Loud. Tell me about the record and the name and the concept.
1: Y'all So Loud. It's kind of what it's kind of, you know, one of those things where I was at a venue, you know, it'll go unnamed, and I was doing my best to keep it down, you know, keep it jazzy. I know they're trying to sell their meals and stuff. And no matter what I did, the owner was like, you gotta keep it down. I'm trying to sell some food here, you know. And I was like, Y'all So Loud. I was like, thank you. So I wear that as a badge of honor. Not saying that we're loud in the sense that volume and everything. I think what it is, you know, as a professional musician, you'll encounter these spaces where you basically are a part of the equipment. You know, you're there to help sell things. And I know nothing against that, because I know that's my role too. But sometimes it's just like, you know, I just want to rock out, as they say. And also be true who you are, and just develop, give that atmosphere of just like, come enjoy yourself. So the Y'all So Loud is just be loud in your life. Be who you are. You know, this is who we are. You know, we're loud, but not in a way that's just like,

0: It's a very historic recording studio here in Memphis. Big Star is the biggest person that folks know that recorded there, but everybody's ZZ Top, Led Zeppelin did some stuff. I mean, folks that have come through here. It's a beautiful space, and so I was very lucky to get in there. Adam Hill was the engineer and co-producer with me. So over the years, I kind of let it sit on the shelf while I was busy being the nurse, you know, kind of like, really, am I going to do anything with this? And I was like, I don't have to put this out because I'm not signed to anything. You know, sometimes we rush as artists to be like, I need to get this out now. Well, it's like, I'm not behooved to anybody. This is my thing. I'm going to put it out when the time's right. I wanted to build up more of a reputation so I'm not just putting it out and just sits there. So hopefully, you know, behind this, we can go to greater opportunities, things like that. So yeah, bankrolled it all, got it pressed here locally at Memphis Record Pressing. Shout out to them. And only printing up a little bit right now. So beautiful, clear yellow vinyl. You know awesome. What I'm saying? I love the whole thing that's coming back with that. And of course, you know, it's on all the streaming platforms and all that good stuff.
1: Well, congratulations.
0: Thank you.
1: That's fantastic. Tell me about this show. Well, it was your album release party, actually.
0: Yeah.
1: Right here in the building here at Crosstown Arts.
0: Oh, man, it was beautiful time at the Green Room. It was it's a culmination of just, like you're saying, the years of just all of us getting these songs tight and just a well-oiled machine, you know, because it's, you know, as a musician, you want your music out there, but you're also very kind of nervous of just being like, is this really going to move the people? And then when it was sold out, I was like, oh, my goodness. I'm like, this is such an honor and just so unbelievable. Because it is hard, especially here in Memphis. We are a cover band city, you know. So to be an original act, to do your own original music, it was really just a testament to, you know, if you have a vision out there, be loud with it. Like you're saying, y'all so loud and just so... The room is just beautiful. The atmosphere is beautiful. And the sound guy, Jalen Jones, was on doing the sound, did a great job. And I just can't thank all those folks enough. It was a great time.
1: Well, we're wishing you success.
0: Thank
1: we really
0: you.
1: Appreciate you being on the Bill Street Caravan with Soul Scrimmage.
0: Yeah.
1: And let everyone know how they can keep in touch. And, you know, they got to come to Memphis and see you, right?
0: Oh, yeah, man. Yes, indeed. I got my music video for my single Nobody is on YouTube under Hope Claiborne Sax. I'm all over Instagram, Facebook, Hope Claiborne Music. I got a HopeClaiborneMusic.com website. And, you know, I'm just going to keep spreading the word. And my music's up on Apple, Spotify, all the platforms. So, you know,
1: absolutely.
0: I'm going to keep doing it. Appreciate y'all.
1: We so appreciate having you on Bill Street Caravan.
0: Appreciate
1: Thank you, so much.
0: You, man.
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But ain't nothing like the love and the light of your family and your friends. And I see so many familiar faces that have been with me.

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1: That's right. And if you want to check in with Hope and the rest of the crew, all you got to do is come to Memphis. Not just Hope, but all of these players are always playing around town. So if you see a bar that's rocking, you probably catch one of these people inside.
0: 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That's going to wrap up this week's Beale Street Caravan. 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
2: 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Here's what's coming up. CD Spotlight today, the new release from saxophonist Jeff Coffin. It's called Only the Horizon. We'll also get to tracks from Tower of Power, Grace Kelly, but we start the show off today with an old track from Tom Scott on Jazz Variations.

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1: Pata, pata, pata, pata, pata, pata, pata, pata, pata, pata, pata, pata, pata, pata, pata, pata, pata, pata, pata, pata, pata, pata, pata, pata, pata, pata, pata, pata, pata, pata, pata, pata, pata, pata, pata, pata, pata, pata, pata, pata, pata, pata, pata, pata, pata, pata, pata, pata, pata, pata, pata, pata, pata, pata, pata, pata, pata, pata, pata, pata, pata, pata, pata, pata, pata, pata, pata, pata, pata, pata, pata, pata, pata, pata, pata, pata, pata, pata, pata, pata, pata, pata, pata, pata, pata, pata, pata, pata, pata, pata, pata, pata, pata, pata, pata, pata, pata, pata, pata, pata, pata, pata, pata, pata, pata, pata, pata, pata, pata, pata, pata, pata, pata, pata, pata, pata, pata, pata, pata, pata, pata, pata, pata, pata, pata, pata

Jazz variations like nothing else. Wow. Talk about guitar work. Stanley Jordan, Bucky Pizzarelli, and Russell Malone all getting together and doing 7 Come 11. Amazing talent right there. Miriam Makeba with Pata Pata. We heard Melody Gardot with Preacher Man. And Tom Scott, an old one for him, Ms. Thang. I'm Tony A. King. Thanks so much for tuning in and joining me today. Still to come, PJ Morton. We've got Dr. John, Candace Springs, and Grace Kelly all just ahead on Jazz Variation.

got a beautiful in-studio crowd. I'm going to play a little song for you. This is an original composition called Lemons Make Lemonade.

microphone. Okay, our in-studio crowd, we need your help. A little clapping, just like that. Oh, I love it. And there's folks in the hallway, too. We're going to get you singing this morning, doing a little call and response. I'll sing a phrase, and if you guys can sing it back loud, that would be fantastic. Okay, it goes like this. Here we go. Ba-da-da. Oh, yeah. La, la, la. Oh, they're so great. La, la, la, la, la, la, la.

Jazz variations like nothing else. That's Jimmy DeLulu, one of South Africa's very talented and well-known and leading jazz musicians, and a song called History in a Frame. Candice Springs with Love Got in the Way. We heard Grace Kelly, one of her latest projects, Lemons Make Lemonade. That was from an in-studio recording. And David Garfield starting that set, Shufflin' West Coast. Coming back with Kat Riggins, we got PJ Morton. And don't forget our CD spotlight today. Got a lot of great music just ahead. I hope you'll stay with us on Jazz Variations.

0: Jazz variations like nothing else. PJ Morton and Yola collaborating for a Global Citizen album and doing Give the People What They Want. Definitely getting their message out. Kat Riggins before that, great blues singer from her CD of the same name, Cry Out. Dr. John, Food for Thought. Adrian DeLeon with a song called Ally. And Tower of Power, Look in My Eyes. After 50 years, those guys are still cranking out the tunes. I'm Tony Aking. We have a wide blend of music from around the globe, and we do hope you're enjoying it. We have our CD Spotlight for the second hour of the show. I hope you'll stick around. The CD Spotlight is up next on Jazz Variations.
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0: Welcome to the CD Spotlight on Jazz Variations. Today I'm opening up the brand new release from saxophonist Jeff Coffin. It's called Only the Horizon. Jeff Coffin, a longtime sax player with the Dave Matthews Band. His new release is so exciting. It's filled with such great percussion and wonderful West African rhythms. And he has a wide variety of artists joining him, including Victor Wooten, Keb Moe, Bela Fleck is on here, Bill Evans, and more. First track we'll check out is called Here We Go. It's brand new music in the CD Spotlight from Jeff Coffin on Jazz Variations.

0: Jazz variations in the CD spotlight today. Wow. Brand new release from Jeff Coffin called Only the Horizon. We just heard Bomb Bomb. What an amazing percussion ensemble from the Yelly Ensemble. Just amazing rhythms happening right there. Before that, we heard Yesterday's Dream and Here We Go. This is such an interesting project from Jeff Coffin, who plays a wide variety of saxophones. You could really hear that baritone there, that deep baritone. But it's such a cool project because he said his vision for the recording was to explore the way that West African rhythms could coexist with the music that he was currently writing. He said he chose the players very specifically for certain tunes, and all of them brought high art to the table. Joining him on the release, Bela Fleck, Keb Moe, Victor Wooten, of course the Yelly Ensemble doing amazing percussion work, and just a variety of other very talented musicians. The brand new release from Jeff Coffin, Only the Horizon. Go to our Facebook page. You can get all the details. And thanks for listening to Jazz Variations.
1: Love makes me treat you the way that I do. 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

Jazz Variations. It's like nothing else, for sure. Boy, that is an interesting band, isn't it? Orgone. They are out of the Los Angeles area. That is what we're all about on Jazz Variations, is introducing you to interesting music that you might not have had a chance to hear otherwise. We also heard Nina Simone with a classic, Save Me, John Stein, great guitar player out of the Boston area, Sugar, and a classic cut from Claude Williams, G-Baby, Ain't I Good to You. It's Tony Aking. Thanks so much for finding us on Jazz Variations, tuning in. I hope you'll be able to check out our stream at jazzvariations.com. 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

0: Average White Band, Love Your Life. We heard Bill Withers with Who Is He? Greg Adams and Brian Bromberg in that long set of music. Until next time, I'm Tonia King. Thanks for listening and joining me on Jazz Variations. You've been listening to Jazz Variations on Iowa's Jazz Station, 88.3 KCCK, Cedar Rapids and Iowa City.
1: From Quality Radio Productions, it's the unique sound of Lake Air. I'm Jake Longwell, opening the hour with a track from bassist Julian Vaughn and his album Solo. It's called Next Time.

Going back to 1976 for keyboardist Bob James and the 3 LP, we heard Westchester Lady. Marva King on vocals before that, asking the question, who's right, who's wrong, from her album Feels Right. Keyboardist Steve Hahn back there as well, Journey Through the Night from Inside the Sky, and Julian Vaughn at the top, Next Time, from the album Solo. We'll begin this set of Lake Air music with James Oppenheim on sax. If you don't know him by that name, perhaps you know him by this name, Boney James. From his album The Beat, it's You Can Count on Me.

That's one from Joyce Cooling on guitar and voice. From her CD Playing It Cool, we heard Firefly. Bonnie Raitt before that, and the full album version of Not the Only One from Luck of the Draw, Bruce Hornsby contributing some piano work to that track. Solo guitar from Brian Keane back there as well. Girls in the Neighborhood from Snowfalls. And we began with Boney James on sax. You Can Count on Me from the album The Beat. You are listening to the unique sound of Lake Air. I'm Jake Longwell. If you want to get in touch, it's qualityradioproductions@gmail.com and the website qualityradioproductions.blogspot.com. This is program number 2215. We'll begin our final set of the hour with Richard Elliott on sax and a track from his album Authentic Life. It's Moongazer.

0: That's one from Venezuelan-born harpist Carlos Guedes, Cactus de Paraguaná, or Paraguayan Cactus, from the Narada Records compilation Alma del Sur, Music of South America. Lee Ritenour before that with Eric Tagg on vocals. From the Rit LP, we heard Mr. Briefcase. Suzanne Chiani on keyboards in the set as well, the title track from Hotel Luna. And Richard Elliott on sax, getting that set underway with Moongazer, from the album Authentic Life. And with that, we conclude.
1: Stardate, May 2nd. The sun faces a degenerate future. That's not a value judgment, it's physics. When the sun can no longer produce nuclear reactions, its core will collapse. How far it collapses is limited by a type of pressure exerted by its atoms, degeneracy pressure. Today, the sun is fusing atoms of hydrogen to make helium. When the hydrogen is gone, it'll fuse the helium to make carbon and oxygen. But the sun isn't massive enough to extend that process, so its nuclear furnace will be extinguished. Fusion releases energy, which balances the pull of gravity. That keeps the sun puffed up. Right now, it's big enough to hold a million Earths. When fusion stops, gravity will win out. The core will shrink to the size of Earth itself, but it'll still be about half as heavy as the present-day sun. So a chunk the size of a sugar cube would weigh a ton. The dead core won't shrink beyond that. That's because the electrons in the core will exert their own pressure, degeneracy pressure. They can be squeezed only so much before they run out of elbow room and halt the collapse. That will leave a white dwarf, a dead cosmic cinder, to cool and fade over the eons. The galaxy is littered with white dwarfs, but none of them is bright enough to see with the eye alone. The closest one is a companion of Sirius, the brightest star in the night sky, which is low in the southwest as night falls, a star that faces its own degenerate future. Our web address is stardate.org. For the University of Texas McDonald Observatory, I'm Billy Henry.
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5: Just got to be a sideman. Got to play rhythm guitar. And it got me into a Benny Goodman state of mind. And so I thought I would open with, it's actually from a record called The Genius of the Electric Guitar. It's a Charlie Christian edition, but it's Charlie Christian with Benny Goodman and some of those gentlemen. Wow. And they're playing Royal Garden Blues on Radio Deluxe.

0: Charlie Christian and Benny Goodman and Real Garden Blues. Isn't it great to hear that electric guitar?
1: Yeah.
0: Oh, it's so
1: great combination.
0: Yeah, and just with that whole group and finding those figures, and it's just swinging music. So I thought I would continue. There's a record called Benny Goodman in Hi-Fi. It was made for Capitol in the mid-50s. And, you know, so they were redoing a lot of the things that they had done in the 30s. Here they were now being able to do it in the hi-fi. You know, I just love that term anyway, high fidelity.
1: Stereo.
0: Yes. So here's Benny Goodman in Hi-Fi and Slipped Disc. I was showing you the video of my father playing in a band with Benny Goodman and Red Norvo, Bobby Hackett, Zoot Sims.
1: We have a
0: Slam
1: picture on
0: Stewart.
1: Our wall of, the, all
0: yeah.
1: of them. Yeah.
0: Slam and Hank Jones. And I can't tell who the drummer is. It's a really bad quality thing, but they're playing Slip Disc. This one's really great, too. I forget who the piano player is, but Charlie Shavers is in there. It's a really great group. So here is, in hi-fi, Benny Goodman and Slip Disc on Radio Deluxe.

0: Slip Disc, Benny Goodman in Hi-Fi. It's John Pizzarelli along with...
1: Jessica Malasky.
0: You're finding a...
1: Hi-Fi. I just love that. Remember you used to see the big LPs that would say Hi-Fi.
0: Yeah, and I was... You know, I've been talking a lot about the Hi-Fi because I mentioned about my father had... My father had a great Hi-Fi. And someday, when I'm awfully low, when we get the deluxe cabin, when, you know, when our ship comes in, I want to put a Hi-Fi in there. A real live Hi-Fi.
1: I don't remember when the Hi-Fi left our house, but it made its way at some point into my bedroom because I was the one that listened to all the music. And I remember pressing my face up, you know, because the speakers were huge.
0: Yeah.
1: On either side, pressing my face up against and feeling the vibration of Joni Mitchell's guitars and yeah. Steely Dan and, you know, Sweet Judy Blue Eyes.
0: Well, I was so... You had the speakers on either side mm-hmm. of you, but it was all in encapsulated in this big wooden
1: desk
0: thing, you know. And actually, you know, the troops, Bobby Troop and Julie London, had a really great hi-fi, but that one had the top opened up and you reached in to play songs on.
1: That's so how she, ours was.
0: And she stacked everything up on the, so she just had records plopping down after record after record.
1: Right.
0: It was so sensational.
1: And now I was reading. Now you can buy sunglasses with speakers in them.
0: Yes, I know. It's right.
1: You can listen to your music on your sunglasses.
0: I just think there's the idea of playing records or just music in your house on a vehicle that's as big as that hi-fi is still sort of magical. So getting back to we had played two Benny Goodman things. Benny Goodman really makes his mark because he hires Fletcher Henderson. He actually hires, was he hires the right word? Well, he uses Fletcher Henderson arrangements because he's heard Fletcher Henderson's band and his arrangements were alive. It was a whole different thing. He said, I'm going to use this guy. And so one of my favorite arrangements was Fletcher Henderson's arrangement of Stealing Apples. And so here is the Fletcher Henderson Orchestra playing Stealing Apples on Radio Deluxe.

0: I love that arrangement. I've loved it since I heard Benny Goodman play it. There's a record called Benny Goodman Today that I heard that record on. It just was...
1: Oh. That was a nice little Benny Goodman section there.
0: Yeah. That last one, of course, being Fletcher Henderson and his band playing Stealing Apples.
1: Now, you were saying you played with a big band with Ken Popofsky. Now, are those... Does he have those arrangements?
0: Yeah, we played that actual Stealing Apples arrangement.
1: Wow. And so it's not homaging Benny Goodman. He's actually serving you up like vintage Benny Goodman.
0: Yeah.
1: Oh, that's great. Fantastic. Yeah,
0: it's really a hot band. I'm John Pizzarelli. You are?
1: Jessica Malasky.
0: And this is Radio Deluxe.
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0: Segment two from high atop Lexington Avenue, John Pizzarelli along with
1: Jessica Malasky.
0: And we began with Helen Merrill from a record called Dream of You, and that was People Will Say We're in Love from Oklahoma. And the beauty of that is it's a Gil Evans arrangement, for those of you wondering. And it's a record of Gil Evans arrangements, and it was right before he worked with Miles Davis that he made this great record with Helen Merrill.
1: Of course, but People Will Say We're in Love is Rodgers and Hammerstein from Oklahoma.
0: Yes, and Oklahoma, I thought in this segment I would do three jazz versions of songs from Oklahoma because there's a brand new Oklahoma that's out there.
1: It's out there.
0: And now from an album called Back East. This is Joshua Redman, a great tenor saxophone player playing the Surrey with the Fringe on Top.
1: What a great song.
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0: That's Joshua Redman and Surrey with the Fringe on top. And then to close out this little grouping of Oklahoma songs, a really great Oh, What a Beautiful Morning from Ray Charles on Radio Deluxe.
1: There's a bright golden haze in the meadow.

Again. All the cattle are standing like statues. 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

0: Ray Charles and Oh, What a Beautiful Morning. Isn't that a great record?
1: I've always loved that record.
0: And I first heard it on Saturday Night Live. He sang it on Saturday Night Live. Wow. It was just fantastic.
1: Can you imagine a time when someone would sing Oh, What a Beautiful Morning on Saturday Night Live?
0: Like that.
1: Yeah.
0: I'm John Pizzarelli. You are
1: Jessica Malasky.
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0: Segment 3 from high atop Lexington Avenue. 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
1: Wow. You could actually be in this business, this radio business. That was impressive.
0: I think we're in the business.
1: We're in the business. We're not in the business.
0: Right.
1: The business part about it, not so much, but we enjoy it. I love Holly Colter.
0: Yes.
1: And her voice is much more lived in than it used to be. She's kind of got a little bit of a Diana Krall vibe, but it's great. And this is I'm Beginning to See the Light. On Radio Deluxe.

0: great record from Holly Cole. And the record's called Holly.
1: Holly, really. It's a standards record, and it's well, you know, as Russ Titelman always does, well produced.
0: And she's a great, great artist. I worked with her the second year I was in the Montreal Jazz Festival.
1: She's a Canadian artist.
0: Yes, and she had, at that time, had a wonderful, groundbreaking trio, just piano, bass, and her. And I was actually a special guest with Joshua Redman with her. There's even a YouTube clip of that. I look like a 12-year-old on the stage.
1: Gosh. And it's something we look forward to every year.
0: Yeah.
1: Or you look forward to. I don't do it every year, but I've done it several times.
0: You want me to pick one we're here? Well, since we played Holly Cole, I thought we'd play Catherine Russell from an album called Cat. And this is Deep in a Dream on Radio Deluxe.

0: Catherine Russell in Deep in a Dream. I think that's, I know Eddie DeLange. It might be Jimmy Van Heusen, I think, as a matter of fact. Or I'm totally, no, I think I'm right.
1: Well, don't,
0: you well, you know, the thing is that we have listeners, and we can always be reminded at info@radiodeluxe.com, where our Cracker Jack staff, the McCulloughs, will find out and get those things to us.
1: You know what? I love this record. this is really fun. Gabrielle Stravinsky has a...
0: record out.
1: Yes. Willie Nelson songs, right, of all things. And she's... I didn't think this was possible, but she swings, "Mama, don't let your babies grow up to be cowboys."
0: Oh, good.
1: It's fun.
0: Great.
1: Gabrielle Stravinsky
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puppies, children, and girls of the night. Them that don't know him won't like him, and them that do probably won't know how to take him. He ain't wrong, he's just different, but it's probably

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1: It's fun.
0: Gabriella Stravelli, Don't Let Your Babies Grow Up to Be Cowboys, from her Willie Nelson record.
1: I mean, who would have thought it?
0: I love it. I'm John Pizzarelli. You are?
1: Jessica Malasky.
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0: Sinatra and Swingin' Brass. That's Neil Hefti arrangement. I thought I would play like three songs that I learned on the banjo to close out the first half. The old-time songs that I really, that I, like, were part of the fabric of Sunday afternoons.
1: When I first met you, we did a Broadway show and you played the banjo in it.
0: My very first appearance on the stage was with a banjo until it got cut. Then I came out with the guitar and played for you.
1: Well, what happened, and then I remember at one point in rehearsal, I was mortified after it happened because I guess I must have thought you were attractive. And you were just standing there holding your banjo. And I was talking to you, and I kind of like plunked your banjo. I went, bling, bling, bling. I thought, oh, boy. I'm gone.
0: You thought, someday I'm going to have a radio show with that guy. Well, one of the other songs that I've always played on the banjo was Bye Bye Blues. And who better to play it on our show today than Les Paul and Mary Ford, the John and Jessica of the 50s on Radio Deluxe.

0: Anything that says Les Paul and Mary Ford on it, I want in my collection.
1: And it does. I mean, it's like Bye Bye Blues. It really is. You can't have the blues when you hear that.
0: Bye Bye. Blue, blue, blue. That's everything.
1: It's just the best.
0: And then I thought we'd close out the first half with the song that the last song I can still play on the banjo, which is Yes, Sir, That's My Baby. And this is... And this is... Nat King Cole, and Yes, Sir, That's My Baby on Radio Deluxe. Deluxe.

0: That's Nat King Cole, and yes, sir, that's my baby. I play that all the time on the banjo. And, you know, I realized that we have room for one more song because these songs are so... we don't usually have such short songs. So I thought we would play one that we used to sing, too, together. And this is Jimmy Rushing with Dave Brubeck and his quartet and Shine on Harvest Moon.
1: Aww.
0: I love that one. On Radio Deluxe.

0: Jimmy Rushing with Dave Brubeck and Shine on Harvest Moon. I'm John Pizzarelli. You are
1: Jessica Malasky.
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0: It's the second half of Radio Deluxe from high atop Lexington Avenue here in the Deluxe Living Room. I'm John Pizzarelli along with
1: Jessica Malasky.
0: And from an album, a brand new album called Give Me Five, that was WWI. I don't even know how he wants it to express it, but that's Manu Lafer with Toninho Horta.
1: Oh my gosh.
0: And Cindy Mizell, who sings with Bruce Springsteen.
1: Toninho, Manu makes five records a year.
0: Yeah.
1: Manu is he's a doctor.
0: Yes.
1: He lives in Brazil, mm-hmm. but he's everywhere. He's one of those people, you're in San Francisco, and it's like, hello, Jessica.
0: Yes.
1: If you're in Washington, D.C., there he is. And he is a huge fan of music, and he makes a lot of records.
0: And he actually, right before this one, possibly, I think, was the one he made one. I think it's just called Manu and Ken. He made one with Ken Paplowski.
1: And your dad. And
0: yes, that's another one that he made. And he even wrote a song called Buckskin, because that was really my father's nickname, was Buckskin. Well, there's a really wonderful record of Two Kites by Mark Murphy.
1: I love this song.
0: The album, I think, was called Timeless, and it's also on a record called Giants of Jazz, Mark Murphy. So there's
1: Joe Beam at his most art song E.
0: Yes, and Mark Murphy at his most Mark Murphyist on Radio Deluxe.

0: Mark Murphy and Two Kites. Isn't he
1: a
0: unique singer? And also, when I first heard Kurt Elling, I was like, oh, like this is sort of the evolution, sort of, you know, the idea of how another guy inspired by...
1: Clearly influenced by Mark Murphy.
0: Yeah. Now, maybe not on this record, but I thought that made me think of Kurt Elling and something from Night Moves, and this is And We Will Fly. This is Kurt Elling on Radio Deluxe.

0: Kurt Elling and a song called And We Will Fly. I'm John Pizzarelli. You are?
1: Jessica Malasky. I don't think there's a bad cut on that.
0: That's one of my favorite Kurt Elling records.
1: I think it's my favorite.
0: He makes some stunning records. Yeah. And I was actually listening to his Christmas record because his daughter Louisa sang on it, and it was just so stunning. What a great, great person to know, too. Kurt Elling's just one of the great humans.
1: Salt of the earth.
0: Yes. I'm John Pizzarelli. You are?
1: Jessica Malasky.
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6: Hit that jive, Jack. Put it in your pocket till I get back. Going downtown to see a man and ain't got time to shake your hand. 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Time and tide waits for no man and ain't got time to shake your hand. Standing on the corner, all

0: Segment 6 from high atop Lexington Avenue began with yours truly and Hit That Jive Jack from For Centennial Reasons.
1: Yay.
0: You know, we've talked many times. The first time Diana Krall came to town and played at the Algonquin, because the Algonquin doesn't exist. The Cafe Carlyle, maybe in Feinstein's at Studio 54, the last two kind of rooms, those kind of rooms in New York. But I remember when we used to play the Oak Room, you've played it, I played it, and when we first saw Diana Krall play with Paul Keller and Russell Malone, it was so exciting.
1: You went every night. We were in rehearsals.
0: Yeah.
1: And you looked a little bleary-eyed early in the morning.
0: We had so much fun just hearing that, going, oh, they're making that music, you know. So here's the music they were making. Paul Keller, Russell Malone, Diana Krall, and I'm an Errand Girl for Rhythm on Radio Deluxe.

0: That's Diana Krall, and I'm an errand girl for rhythm. And I thought, while we were here, to finish up with the three, because we've been doing a lot of threes today. I found this really cool record of Nat Cole playing piano, and the singers are singing the melody of In a Mellow Tone, and he's just beautifully playing piano around them, and you get to hear the genius of his piano playing on this record. I think you'll love it. This is In a Mellow Tone. Are you game?
1: I'm game.
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0: Nat Cole on the piano and In a Mellow Tone.
1: Great. Did you enjoy that?
2: I did.
0: Well, I can't wait to hear what we have next. I'm John Pizzarelli. You are?
1: Jessica Malasky.
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1: Can we just face it? Our living room is not so deluxe.
0: It's a little messed up. Well, you know what? When we work, this is what happens. You know, when we run around or
1: there's a lot of music everywhere.
0: Yeah.
1: And but that's all right. It's work. We're working.
0: It does. It's
1: lots cool. of guitars.
0: It's guitars.
1: We get one more guitar, we have to move out of the city.
0: No, I'm actually, I'm thinking of paring down the guitars. So if anybody wants a guitar.
1: Now we have another guitar player in the house.
0: Yeah. Well, that's the problem.
1: Our daughter's a very good guitar player.
0: I have a co-conspirator. And you know, it's very sweet. I forget. I think I was in Mamaroneck. A lot of listeners came to the show in Mamaroneck at the Emlyn Theater. And people will say, so Maddie's, that's real. And I'm like, are we sharing too much? And I keep forgetting. It's not even sharing. We just mention it. And people are really sweetly invested. And it's very sweet.
1: I really like this record a lot. This Benny Green record. He's so good. Then and Now. And this is a little vocalese thing for Veronica Swift. Benny Green on piano, Veronica Swift vocals.
0: What's the song?
1: It's called For Regulars Only, from a record called Then and Now, Benny
0: gotcha.
1: Green.
0: There you go. Benny Veronica Green and Swift. Veronica Swift on Radio Deluxe.

0: That was Veronica Swift from a record called Then and Now, Benny Green on piano.
1: It's really a Benny Green record, and he has a beautiful picture of him as a child on the cover.
0: Yeah.
1: Then and Now.
0: He's an extraordinary musician.
1: Oh, he was, I don't think I'm speaking incorrectly when I say he was a protege of Oscar Peterson. They worked together.
0: Oh, they made
1: a record together, and I got to make a Nat Cole record with Benny and Christian McBride years ago.
0: Fancy.
1: Benny's just, and one of the sweetest men on the planet. Really great guy. You know what I wanted to play for you? I was going through songs this week. This is the odd man out song of the week.
0: Okay. Well, we played some odd things today.
1: Yeah, and some, I'm so glad we did get to some interesting things, I think, so far. So the album, I don't know how I ran across it, but is called Is That All There Is? Peggy Lee.
0: Mm-hmm.
1: Two of the producers, I think, are Lieber and Stoller. Mm. But all of the arrangements, maybe with the exception of one, are by Randy Newman. He wrote that arrangement of Is That All There Is?
0: I didn't know that.
1: With that tuba and everything, and that banjo. So,
0: such a crazy song.
1: Oh, and it was a hit.
0: Yeah.
1: And that was, you know, Peggy Lee entering her 50s and singing this, just gorgeous. And the reviews of...
0: I always wanted to write a song called It Was What It Was.
1: And I still
0: it was what it was.
1: It could have been, but it wasn't. So there are two Randy Newman songs on the record.
0: Hmm.
1: So one of them's called Johnny, but the original song was called Linda, which Randy Newman did on the album that I think it's the self-titled Randy Newman album. And Randy Newman's just very young man on the cover. I was looking it up. So I found Randy Newman singing Linda to Linda Ronstadt. She says, come in and sit here next to me. And he sings. And it's hilarious. He actually makes it a very, and it's, you know, one of those, Linda, what are you doing? You know. Like, you
0: I
1: know.
0: Think I understand this.
1: You get the
0: this
1: idea.
0: Setup. I think I followed it.
1: So my point
0: which
1: of the whole
0: what
1: thing
0: most
1: is.
0: Most of my our marriage.
1: It's a really sort of interesting little story song. But now this is Peggy Lee doing her best Randy Newman impersonation.
0: Okay.
1: She knows what she has to do to sell this song.
0: Okay.
1: So here is Linda.
0: Can't wait to hear it.
1: Actually, the song is Johnny, sung by Peggy Lee from an album called Is That All There Is? Are you ready?
0: Wow.
1: Dig.

0: How about that?
1: That's so out.
0: It's the wildest, weirdest record. I'm sorry to all the listeners out there who don't know what the hell I'm doing
1: that,
0: today.
1: That is, he always has that sort of kaleidoscope.
0: But you can hear, is that all there is inside, right, like the idea of what he was doing. Uh-huh. But when he sings it, when Randy Newman sings it as Linda, to Linda Ronstadt, while he's playing that middle part, he actually asks her, like, he's like playing the song, go, Linda, and then he plays for a while, and he looks at her and says, how many homes do you have? And she starts laughing. At the end, he says, this is what makes it a great, this last line is what sells the song, keeps it from being a mediocre song, and he goes, Linda, I love you. So she says, Johnny, I love you. And that was how the song ends. So I thought...
1: You're enthusiastic. I worked with him once. You know, they were trying to do a Broadway thing of his songs. He doesn't write anymore.
0: No. Well, yes, he does.
1: I have spent so many hours working for free on shows that never saw the light of day.
0: Ain't that a kick in the head?

0: Dean Martin and Ain't That a Kick in the Head. I love that record, and I love that Nelson Riddle arrangement. I'm John Pizzarelli. You are...
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2: 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I'm Stephen Hill, a program called The Infinite Piano on the next Hearts of Space.
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0: The final segment of Radio Deluxe today began with it's Joe Venuti and Bucky Pizzarelli. And
1: what a combo.
0: Dick Hyman's in there, and Spencer Clark played the bass saxophone. That's Dinah. I always loved that record. I've loved that record since it was in our house.
1: That's kind of a banjo song.
0: Yes, it's kind of a banjo song, yes. and I love that the band, though, the bass sax takes the place of what the upright bass would have been. So you hear, hoo, hoo, hoo, hoo,
1: hoo. Yeah, he plays the bass line.
0: And then the piano and I think his name was Dill Jones or something like that on the piano. It's a really crazy group of guys that only Joe Venuti could put together, and Bucky Pizzarelli. So that was wow. Dinah. Now, I do have, I found a beautiful record of I Thought About You, Keith Jarrett Trio from 1991. Gary Peacock and Jack DeJohnette.
1: Oh, well.
0: They made the record 2 weeks after Miles Davis passed. So they did a little record of called Bye Bye Blackbird of, was released in 1993. And all songs associated with Miles Davis. And one of them was I Thought About You. So I thought you'd like to hear that.
1: I would.
0: Keith Jarrett with Gary Peacock and Jack DeJohnette on
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0: Keith Jarrett and Trio, Gary Peacock and Jack DeJohnette, and I Thought About You. I thought we would close out with, since we had a little piano player there, we close out with Oscar Peterson playing the hymn to freedom, his own piece. It's a beautiful piece. Would you like to hear it?
1: I would.
0: Okay, Jessica. So here's Oscar Peterson, Ray Brown, and Ed Thigpen, and Hymn to Freedom on Radio Deluxe.

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1: With Oscar Peterson.
0: Yes, with Ray Brown and Ed Thigpen and Hymn to Freedom. A beautiful, beautiful piece.
1: Ah.
0: Woo. So thanks, everybody, for joining us for Radio Deluxe. I'm John Pizzarelli. You are?
1: Jessica Mulaski.
0: Have a great week.

0: 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Produced by Don McCullough. 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
1: This is Bob Donjock on the short list with a hot big band from the mid-1920s, at the dawn of orchestrated jazz, that of Detroit's Gene Goldcat.

Gene Goldkett's Jazz Big Band was the hottest and most storied large aggregation of the 1920s. Better than Paul Whiteman, hotter than Fletcher Henderson, and predating Duke Ellington's brilliant Cotton Club Orchestra by a couple of years. It would be hard to imagine that after listening to our opening sample. Gene Goldkett was an immigrant from Europe. He came over in 1911, like thousands of others at the time. Though he was an excellent classical pianist, Goldkett was more leader and entrepreneur than musician. He was an orchestra jobber, much like Lester Lennon's society orchestras of the more recent past. At one time, Goldkett had over 20 bands in his stable of musicians, but it would be the jazz-oriented band that recorded for RCA Victor that would be remembered. From 1924 to 1927, the band boasted a number of young, up-and-coming jazz players whose names now echo down the halls of jazz history. Tommy and Jimmy Dorsey, Joe Venuti, Eddie Lang and Frankie Trombauer, and especially Iowa-born cornetist Bix Spiderbeck.

This is Bob Nautjox with the second Big Band Bash on the shortlist. The subject at hand is the forward-looking 1920s band of Gene Goldkett. Though Goldkett had a stable of bands for all occasions, it was the jazz band that was recorded and remembered by music fans for over 80 years. It would be the Crucible that forged some of the most influential white jazz musicians of the next two decades.

As noted in the Gene Goldkett Band, Bix Beiderbecke, the Dorsey Brothers, Joe Venuti, Eddie Lang, and Frankie Trombauer were the spark plugs. Even when Bix did not solo, his spirit would be evident in the trumpet passages and the way that the band's arrangers, which included the talented Bill Challis, added syncopation. Though Bix and Lang would die young, they were still influential. Goldkett looked for his musicians from both the Midwest and the East. The dance band, come jazz orchestra, played jazz when they could and recorded it when they could get away with it. The moguls at RCA Victor were narrow and short-sighted, looking at the bottom line and that elusive thing, popularity. So the band used stocked arrangements of popular tunes, and once in a while a bit of improvisation was added, usually in the form of Bix or Venuti. Writer Richard Sudhalter termed them subversive. But even the noted alumni of the Goldkett Band admit the band never sounded as good on record as they did live. This may have as much to do with the primitive recording technology as the limited repertoire they were allowed to put on wax. Listen to the Bix-inspired trumpet passage after the awful Jazz Age vocal.

This is Bob Knockjocks on the Shortlist, reviewing what Artie Shaw said was a landmark band, Gene Goldkett's jazz band of the mid-1920s.

It appears that the Gene Goldkett Band did not leave an overpowering legacy on records. However, in his book, Lost Chords, writer and critic Richard Sudhalter suggests that the band made two unequivocally hot records. It would seem incongruous that these records were not original compositions, nor arranged by Bill Challis or Don Redman, but were stocks of pop tunes. The first you just heard, My Pretty Girl, with driving solos by Venuti, Trombauer, and clarinetist Danny Polo. Bix's contribution is the exciting Brass Passages, which shows the teamwork and gives the piece its great drive. The second is Clementine, which was recorded at Goldkett's final session for Victor in 1927. It may be that the band wanted to go out on a high, for shortly after, Goldkett had to disband, and the musicians drifted away, most of the stars going to Paul Whiteman's orchestra. The arrangement for Clementine was ahead, worked out by the individual sections independently. It's said that the saxophone section used the ladies' room for their choruses. No matter what, Clementine is a classic of its kind, and the 4-4 rhythm of Eddie Lang and Howdy Quicksell predates the great swing of a decade later.

A lot has been said of Bix Beiderbecke's years with the Gene Goldcat Orchestra. But of all the great musicians in the Goldcat Jazz Band of the mid-1920s, perhaps bassist Steve Brown is the most unheralded. Brown hailed from New Orleans and was the rhythmic spark plug for the group. He was not only a great bass player, certainly top rank among some great bass players of the time, but he was also very influential. Duke Ellington's bass player, Wellman Braut, named Brown his favorite, and the great swing bassist Milt Hinton, who heard him as a young man, called him the best. So it's no wonder that Steve Brown was held in high esteem for several decades after the demise of the band, and in his own way was both an influence and an inspiration to future players. Brown used heavier strings than ordinary, which gave a heavier sound, too. He'd pluck the string, then slap it back against the fingerboard with his palm. It would sound like a backbeat from a drummer. Brown's slap style is not in fashion now and remains just an historical curiosity. But if you listen to the Goldcat recordings, it's the foundation of all they did and allowed the soloists to do their flights of fancy more easily. Here, Brown gets a bit of solo space on Dinah in a recording from 1925.

This is Bob Nodjox with the shortlist and the outstanding big band of the mid-1920s, Gene Goldkett's Hot Detroit Outfit. The swan song for the Goldkett Orchestra came at the end of 1927, when the payroll became too large, and the idea of becoming a show band with other acts was too much for the musicians to bear.

Louis Belson, growing up in Rock Falls, Illinois, started playing drums at the age of 3. He became so accomplished that his technique of using 2 bass drums was developed at age 15. When he was 17 in 1941, he won a nationwide drum contest, fronted by Gene Krupa and sponsored by Slingerland Drums. Belson gathered in his love for big bands by performing with the best of the big band era, Benny Goodman, Tommy Dorsey, Harry James, and especially Duke Ellington. Ellington not only admired him for his drum skills, but thought him a great musician. Belson wrote 2 major show pieces for the Ellington Orchestra, Skin Deep and The Hawk Talks, and was featured on both. Here is just a portion of Skin Deep from the early 1950s, when it was an honest test of somebody's hi-fi equipment.

Louis Belson with the Duke Ellington Orchestra in 1951. It's thought that Belson's most creative work was in the big band context.

0: Are you all right, honey? With the strings of my heart.
1: Aside from working with several of the greatest bands of the swing era, Louie Bellson had a string of his own bands, and the first would be for his wife, singer Pearl Bailey. After their marriage in 1953, he quit Ellington, formed a touring band, and became Bailey's musical director for 2 years. Bellson toured with Jazz at the Philharmonic in the mid-1950s and went back to big band music with the Dorsey Brothers Orchestra of 1955-56, Count Basie in 1962, and Duke Ellington again in 1965. In the early 1970s, Bellson began to form a series of big bands, sometimes on the East Coast, sometimes on the West Coast. With recording contracts from Concord Jazz, Palo, Music Masters, and DRG, he kept his big band in the public ear for 2 years. One of the earliest recordings that's in the KCCK library is modestly titled Dynamite, and it was recorded at the Concord Jazz Festival in 1979. It has Bobby Shue and Matt Kattengub, trumpet and saxophone respectively, as the key soloists. It evidently was a good night for all. The climax was Kattengub's explosion as an 11-minute workout for the band and Bellson. And here's a sample.

0: In 2002, when Louis Belson was a young 78 years old, he joined the Kirkwood Student Jazz Band and the Cedar Rapids Big Band for a concert in Ballantyne Auditorium. It was a night to remember. His skills were intact, as was his gift of humor, and all musicians were lifted by his presence.
1: Ladies and gentlemen, Louis Belson.

The unique combination of talents and skills that make up Louis Belson began early in his life. His father played string instruments and owned a music store in Moline, Illinois. And that's where Louis learned the drums. But he also learned other things too, piano, brass, and strings. And Louis was not alone. His brothers and sisters were also educated in music. The piano lessons came about because his father thought he might someday want to compose, and each album seems to have at least one Belson composition. The tries to integrate with the orchestra rather than show off and draw attention to the drum style. Fortunately, with good arrangers like Bill Holman and Don Menza, it's not difficult. This is Menza's Tenor Time with Menza and Kenny Hickok.

This is Bob Nodjox with the big bands of Louis Belson on the short list. Belson and the premier brassman Clark Terry formed a loose partnership. Apparently, it began in the late 1980s and showed up on Belson's East Side Suite album for Music Masters.

Louis Belson and Clark Terry are a compatible musical pair. They arose from the same generation, though they followed separate tracks. Both were born in the Midwest, Belson in Illinois, Terry in St. Louis, Missouri. Both sidemen with the greats in jazz and a sense of the jazz musical legacy. Both played with the great Duke Ellington band and barely overlapped. Belson had his tenure in 1951 and 1952. Terry from 1951 to 1959. They became fast friends before Louis left the band. Actually, Terry recalls meeting Louis as a teenager in his dad's music shop. It should be no surprise that in their later life, Louis Belson and Clark Terry renewed their common heritage and the love of the music. Aside from the East Side Suite of 1989, Terry appeared on a mid-1990s big band CD recorded live at Pace University in New York City, including a composition by Louis titled Louis and Clark Expedition. Then in 2007, with both of them in their 80s,

Outcomes a full CD. Louis and Clark Expedition 2. Again, a wonderful reunion where all aches and infirmities of age disappear when the music begins.

One of the most interesting CDs under Louis Belson's name is the 1998 issue, The Art of the Chart. In it, Belson asked his favorite arrangers to work on some of his compositions. Bill Holman, Thad Jones, Tommy Newsom, Ernie Wilkins, and Bob Florence contributed, and each was given free rein by the leader. The band comprised of old friends and associates, trumpeter Connie Candoli and saxophonist Pete Christlieb among them. Mike, Ike, and Spike, arranged by Tommy Newsom, who was a stalwart with the Doc Severinsen Tonight Show Band.

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Saul Looper up checking in for the next 4 hours. That was Maxwell from 1996 and a tune just called Ascension. Well, I've got a great show picked out in the next 4 hours. We are going to sample some really good stuff from Herbie Hancock. And sample some of the artists that are coming to the Iowa City Jazz Festival. That's all I'm going to say for right now. But we will have a great show lined up. And let's keep going with something from Medeski, Martin, and Wood. This is called Pappy Chick on 88.3 KCCK Saturday Morning Jazz.

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1: 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Thank you. Thank
0: on your Jazz Oasis in high definition, 88.3. KCCK, the great Jimmy Smith, recorded live, and that was a tune called For Everyone Under the Sun. 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All right, let's keep it moving. Here is something from Soul Live.

That is Galactic from down in New Orleans, right here on Blues News and all that jazz, 88.3 KCCK, where you can also hear us at 106.9 FM in Iowa City, Coralville, and North Liberty. This is Saturday Morning Jazz. My name is Saul Luberoff. I'm with you every weekend, loving every minute. 8 a.m. till 12 noon, and Sunday mornings, 9 a.m. until 1 p.m. That was called Durag from 1996. Before that, the group called Gray Boy, and something from their 1989 album called Freestylin'. We're going to hear some Herbie Hancock coming up, which I believe will take us up to the end of hour number one. And starting around 9-ish, I'll give you some samples from some of the bands that are going to perform at the Iowa City Jazz Festival coming up July 3rd through the 5th. More on that a little bit later. 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

All that jazz from Kirkwood Community College. 88.3 KCCK, that's a set of Herbie Hancock. We had about 2.5 songs from his 1980 album called Mr. Hands. I want to apologize. There was a glitch in the recording, and we got a sample of something we shouldn't have had by a group called Heart. And I don't know how that happened. It's live radio. We just got to roll with it. We just heard something called Textures. Before that, Shiftless Shuffle. And we started off called a tune called 4 a.m. with Jaco Pastorius on electric bass. Herbie Hancock from 1980. April 30th was International Jazz Appreciation Day. And I got a chance to watch some of the concert that was from Chicago, Illinois. It was a wonderful show. And I think it's cataloged online if you want to try to check it out. Herbie Hancock was, of course, one of the featured performers. Being from Chicago, getting his career started in Chicago at the age of 13. So, and Herbie is just a living legend, still playing and touring at the age of 86 years young. So, we might get to some more Herbie Hancock because, my goodness, there is so much to play. All right. What else can I tell you except that it's easier than ever to enjoy Iowa's Jazz Station on the go with KCCK's mobile app supporting

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Hour number two right now starting. We are with you every weekend, as in me, we, the radio station, me, your humble announcer and DJ Saul Lubrov, with you every Saturday morning from 8 a.m. until 12 noon, and every Sunday from 9 a.m. until 1 p.m. Well, we have a brand new mojo for the month of May. Simon Harding and the Iowa Bop Collective, the midweek Opus Jazz Oasis, Wednesday, May 13th, led by versatile reed player Simon Harding. The Iowa Bop Collective performs originals and arrangements that bring back the 40s, 50s, 60s heyday of bop. 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Okay, as promised, I'm going to be featuring some of the groups that we'll be hearing this summer at the Iowa City Jazz Festival, July 3rd through the 5th. And one of the artists playing the main stage is the Howard Levy Four. So we are going to hear something from Howard Levy and an album called Trio Globo. This is from 2024. Howard Levy, harmonica, Eugene Friesen, and Glenn Velez. And here is something called Steering by the Stars.

Saturday morning jazz, 88.3 KCCK, Howard Levy on harmonica. We heard a couple of songs. That was from 2023 and his album called Out of the Box, and a tune just called B-flat Blues, because that's really what it is, a B-flat Blues. Before that, an album from 2024 called Trio Globo, and a group he was in with two other fine musicians. And Howard Levy, yes, will be at the Iowa City Jazz Festival on the main stage. So throughout the big show this morning, I'll be featuring some groups that you'll be able to hear and check out this summer, July 3rd through the 5th at the Iowa City Jazz Festival. Right now, a new release that I am very excited about, Chris Potter. And along with Bill Frizzell on guitar, Bernice Travis bass, Nate Smith on drums, Rain Moore clarinet, Sarah Caswell on violin, the brand new album called Alive with Ghosts Today. And we are going to hear Chris Potter's tune entitled Into Africa.

That is the brand new album from Chris Potter called Alive with Ghosts, today on Blue Note Records with a tune called Into Africa on your Saturday morning Jazz Oasis in high definition. 88.3 KCCK, Saul Lubaroff with you as always. And I hope you are having just a peachy keen Saturday morning and looking forward to a great weekend. I know I am. I always love coming up here and playing music for everybody. Did you know that you can make a legacy gift to KCCK without changing your will? You can make KCCK a beneficiary of an insurance policy or a retirement account. You can make the designation contingent on your needs or your family's needs. Being taken care of first, it's free with no attorney necessary. 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Thank you for ensuring the future of jazz and Iowa's jazz station. I'll have this morning's clean up your act in about 10 minutes. Right now, here is something from a group called the New Jersey Kings.

0: with Blues News and All That Jazz. 88.3 KCCK also at 106.9 FM in Iowa City, Coralville, and North Liberty. Another wonderful group from New Orleans, Louisiana. That's Dumpster Funk, led by Ivan Neville, the son of Aaron Neville. Ivan on vocals, Hammond B3, and clavinet, joined by his bandmates, Ian Neville, Tony Hall, Devin Trusclair, Alex Wassily, Ashlyn Parker, and Vivica Hawkins. And that was a cover of Sly Stone's tune called In Time. Saturday Morning Jazz with yours truly, Saul Lubaroff. And if you want to send me an email, I'd love to hear from you. If you want to make a request for a future show, you can reach me, Saul, S-A-U-L, at kcck.org.
1: The environmental toll of the war in Iran. I'm George Dorman with Clean Up Your Act. The Iran war has unleashed a toxic mix of chemicals, heavy metals, and other pollutants that experts say threaten everything from agriculture to drinking water to people's health, and will leave behind environmental damage and health risks that could persist for decades. Oil depots have been spewing black smoke, debris is sinking in the Persian Gulf, and missiles have pounded military sites. Kaveh Madani is director of the United Nations University Institute for Water, Environment, and Health.
2: You've got to be, of course, worried about the emissions resulting from these warfare. Like all the airstrikes are associated with high levels of pollution or emissions, but also all the equipment that has been produced, all the missiles, drones, everything, all of those are operated using fossil fuels, but they also involved a lot of pollution when they were produced.
1: Madani says there are immediate impacts.
2: Inhaling, of course, of toxic material. It's definitely bad for pregnant women, children, those people with underlying health conditions, cardiovascular disease, and so on.
1: Experts say pollution could also damage fisheries and important ecosystems, and global oil shortages caused by the war are causing some countries to resume or increase their use of coal, creating more air pollution and more greenhouse gas emissions. I'm George Dorman on 88.3 KCCK.

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Ever hear a great song on KCCK, but you miss the title? KCCK's playlist is posted on our website. 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Just go to kcck.org and click on the listen menu. All right, as promised throughout the big show today, featuring some of the groups that will be performing at this summer's Iowa City Jazz Festival. We heard from Howard Levy in the first hour, a wonderful harmonica player. Now we are turning our attention to Jonathan Scales and his group called Forkestra. And Jonathan is a wonderful composer, a steel pan player. He has a wonderful trio composed of electric bass, drums, and Jonathan Scales on steel pans. According to Jonathan's website, his music combines elements of jazz, classical, progressive rock, peppered with Latin rhythms and soulful outbursts of funk. So get ready to check out on the main stage this July, Jonathan Scales and his group called Forkestra. All right, let's check out a couple of tunes. This one is called We Came Through the Storm.

That is tenor saxophonist Walter Smith III and his brand new Blue Note recording called, I'm going to try not to laugh when I say this, TWIO, as in T-W-I-O, TWIO, Volume 2. That was the standard entitled My Ideal. Right here on Saturday Morning Jazz, where we are just about ready to wrap up hour number two. But fear not, kids, we've got two more hours left to go and still to come. Coming up, featuring some more groups that will be playing on the main stage at this year's Iowa City Jazz Festival. That's coming up downtown Iowa City, July 3rd through the 5th. All right, let's take a look at the KCCK concert calendar. In Albia, Kevin Burt and Griffin Schroyer playing a duo gig at Albia Golf and Country Club from 6 until 10 p.m. And Cedar Falls at the Blackhawk Hotel, 7 until 9:30 p.m., the University of Northern Iowa Jazz faculty and student guests will be playing a set from 7 until 9:30 p.m. Also at in Marion at Campbell Steel Gallery. Catch the Funk Daddies tonight from 7 until 10 p.m. KCCK's concert calendar lists jazz and blues events in Iowa, as well as major Midwest cities whenever you're in the mood for live music around town or on the road. 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

50 years of all that jazz. 88.3 KCCK, Cedar Rapids in Iowa City. 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Also on the recording, Eric Jacobson, trumpet, flugelhorn, Gregory Howe on percussion, Baba Tunde on congas, Dave McNabb on guitar, Dave Ellis on tenor and soprano, and Ross Howe on guitar. Brings us to hour number three. And this hour, we are going to hear from Bill Frizzell, Dave Grusin, Al Jarreau, Youth Orchestra, just to name a few. And perhaps some more music from Herbie Hancock. All right. Right now, this is an album from Dave Grusin called One of a Kind. And we're going to hear a tune called Modaji.

And I also own my own saxophone woodwind shop called J&H Winds. I think it was right after the pandemic, and it was Linmar invited me to perform, and they said they have this program where all the high schools get to record, and they bring guest artists in, and it's through KCCK. And I said, wait a second, what is that? And she told me all about it, and the radio station, and how they support jazz. And so that's how I learned about it, and I was blown away. This is my third year now of playing with the Corridor Jazz Project, and man, do I love it. Through the scope of this project, the kids get an experience that no other kids in the nation really get. They get to record an album in a studio professionally with professional players, and then they get to put on a concert at one of the most beautiful theaters in Iowa. 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I'm Simon Harding. 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

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Iowa's Jazz Station 88.3 KCCK. Hank Crawford, the great alto saxophonist, and that is a tune called Mr. Blues. And before that, Dave Grusin from 1976. All right, let's keep moving. Here is something from the new album from guitarist Bill Frisell.

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And North Liberty Saturday Morning Jazz with Al Jarreau from 1981. Man, I wore that album out when I was in high school. Just loved every song, every tune, every solo. The title track to 1981's album, Breaking Away, right here on Saturday Morning Jazz. Just a reminder of our excellent Saturday programming yet to come. I'm with you until 12 noon, and then Craig Kessler will take over for Jazz Corner of the World. And then at 4 o'clock, it'll be time for Radio Deluxe with John Pizzarelli and his wife, Jessica. And then 6 p.m., the Dean of Iowa Blues DJs and member of the Iowa Blues Hall of Fame. That's Bobby DeForest. He will be here ready to go, as always, for the Saturday Blues programming.

That is Youth Orchestra right here on All That Jazz from Kirkwood Community College, 88.3 KCCK, 2006. The album entitled Explorations in Afrobeat. It's a favorite album of mine. I like to throw on every once in a while. Youth Orchestra, who was formed in Iowa City way back in 2004. And they ended up moving to Colorado, and they would come back every year for Camp Euphoria. But those days are in the past. Everybody in the band at one time lived in Iowa City, and some have moved back to the area that was called Elegua Ogun. And KCCK is supported by the hotel at Kirkwood Center, inviting you to make a date with Mom for their Mother's Day brunch buffet. Sunday, May 10th from 10:30 a.m. until 2:30 p.m. in the ballroom. The lunch features all of your brunch favorites, a dedicated kids' table, and chef-attended carving stations, as well as house-made desserts. 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As we get ready to put the wraps on hour number 3, and one more hour to go, still to come, I'll be playing some music from Artemis. And if you just joined us, I've been featuring some of the groups playing at the Iowa City Jazz Festival in July. We'll do some more next week. We heard from Jonathan Scales last hour, and in the first hour, we heard from Howard Levy. But we will hear from Artemis after the top of the hour. But right now, we continue with one of my favorite groups right out of Ohio. This is Duran Jones and the Indications.

That is a track from the latest album from trumpeter Jeremy Pelt and his album released in March, Our Community Will Not Be Erased. Jeremy Pelt on trumpet, Orrin Evans on piano, Buster Williams on upright bass, Lenny White on drums. As we are ready to kick off hour number four, Saturday Morning Jazz, and you're in tune with 50 years of all that jazz, 88.3, KCCK, Cedar Rapids and Iowa City, FM and HD Radio, streaming 24 hours a day at kcck.org and on our mobile app.

KCCK's Blue Note Society recognizes those donors whose generous investment each year contribute in a large way to the success of our shows and jazz education programs. 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

your Jazz Oasis in high definition, 88.3 KCCK. That is the group Artemis, and they are headlining the Iowa City Jazz Festival in July, July 3rd through the 5th. I believe they are playing in the Primo spot Saturday at 8 p.m. A big fan of Artemis, and they are composed of pianist Rini Rosnes, trumpeter Ingrid Jensen, tenor saxophonist Nicole Glover, bassist Noriko Ueda, and drummer Allison Miller. And that was from their album called In Real Time. Looking forward to hearing Artemis this summer. Well, good morning. Just putting the wraps on hour number four. And hope that you've enjoyed the Saturday morning jazz show and programming. I still have lots of good stuff left to play for you. Saul Lubaroff, your host, as always. And this month for Mojo, month of May, brings us Simon Harding and the Iowa Bop Collective. Mojo, of course, is the midweek Opus Jazz Oasis. In May, it'll be on Wednesday, May 13th. The group is led by versatile reed player Simon Harding. The Iowa Bop Collective performs originals and arrangements that bring back the 40s, 50s, 60s heyday of bop. Again, Wednesday, May 13th at 7 p.m. Get your tickets online at artsiowa.com.

Wow, that is a beautiful album. That is the Javier Nero Jazz Orchestra. And, wow, there is nothing quite like a 16-piece big band and playing all original music featuring a, looks like a 6-piece woodwind section, also 6 trumpets, 4 trombones, a full rhythm section with special guests sprinkled in throughout the album. Javier Nero Jazz Orchestra, the name of the album, is called Alkeb Yulan. It is a word, an old native word to describe the continent of Africa. Wow. Wonderful stuff from the Javier Nero Jazz Orchestra right here on Blues News and All That Jazz. This is 88.3 KCCK, where you can also hear us at 106.9 FM in Iowa City, Coralville, North Liberty, and most of Johnson County.

that is a group called Nubian Twist, with special guest vocalist Rhea Moran, and a tune called All the Same, right here on All That Jazz from Kirkwood Community College, 88.3. KCCK, Saul Luperoff with you, wrapping up another Saturday Morning Jazz. 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All right. I think it is time to hear from Horace Silver.

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Welcome, everyone, to this week's edition of the Jazz Corner of the World. Today, we're starting a special month, the month of May for 2026. All five Saturdays will be devoted to Miles Davis. This is the Miles Davis Centennial. He was born 100 years ago, May 26th of 1926. And he passed away September 28th of 91. But he would be 100 years old during this month. Where he's still with us, and we've got five shows lined up for you. This first show is going to take a look at Miles's work on Prestige Records, 1951 to 1956. We'll hear lots of goodies featuring Sonny Rollins and John Coltrane and a number of great records. So welcome, everyone, and let's go ahead and get started. Here is a record that was recorded October 5th of 1951. It's called Dig. It's one of the very first Prestige recordings that was done for LP, and it was allowing Bob Weinstock and Prestige Records to put out 9-10 minute songs or eight minute songs instead of the usual 3 minutes or so for a 78 RPM single. Let's start with a piece called Blueing, one written by Miles Davis, and it appears on the 12-inch LP called Dig. It features Miles on trumpet and Sonny Rollins on tenor sax, Jackie McLean on alto sax, a rhythm section of Walter Bishop and on piano, Tommy Potter on bass, Art Blakey on drums, again, October 5th of 1961. Here is Miles Davis.

All right, Miles Davis on his way to greatness. We just heard from a, well, the 12-inch LP called Blue Haze, and we heard a version of I'll Remember April with the muted trumpet by Miles Davis, Davy Schildkraut on alto saxophone, and we heard Horace Silver on piano, Percy Heath on bass, Kenny Clark on drums, April 3rd of 1954, the recording date. And most of what we're playing today, at least in the first part of the 1950s, the material originally came out on 78 RPM singles, 10-inch singles. Then as the record industry progressed and technology progressed, there were EPs, extended play, that would play at 45 RPM, sometimes 33 RPM. You could get four songs on most of those. And then you would have 10-inch LPs that frequently would, give us about six or seven selections that were all around 3 or 4 minutes long. And then, of course, the 12-inch LP allowing us to, at the time, put out about I guess the total would have been 35, 40 minutes for most LPs, 12-inch LPs to come out back then. At any rate, I will skip all the details on how these things were issued, what the name of the 10-inch LP was, that sort of thing, and we'll just treat everything as if it was originally on a 12-inch LP. So I'll give you the titles of the 12-inch LPs that we hear. Anyway, this one is called Blue Haze, again recorded in April of 1954. And we started today's centennial show, series of shows, with Miles Davis from his Dig session. It took place October 5th of 1951. and we heard Miles Davis on trumpet. Jackie McLean on alto sax. He would have been about 19 years old here. Sonny Rollins on tenor. I think he had just turned 20. And a rhythm section of Walter Bishop on piano, Tommy Potter on bass, and Art Blakey on drums. We heard a Miles Davis composition called Bluing, B-L-U-I-N-G. All right, and the name of that record is Dig. Okay, this is your Jazz Oasis in high definition. Iowa's Jazz Station, 88.3 KCCK. And you are listening to the Jazz Corner of the World. My name is Craig Kessler. And we have officially started our Miles Davis month of his centennial celebration. We're going to be giving you five different areas of Miles Davis's music. We'll fill you in as we go. This first week is featuring Miles from his Prestige recordings about 1951 to 1956. All right. 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All right, up next we have a quartet record, a famous cover. There's no writing on the cover. It's just a black and white, wonderful photograph of Miles Davis in the studio. You can see Mrs. Van Gelder's curtains in her parlor in the background and the Venetian blinds, and a wonderful close-up shot of a microphone. I'm not quite sure what variety of mic that is, but Miles is dressed in his light-colored jacket with a light-colored sport cap on and a little black shirt underneath the
Suit Coat. It was recorded June 7th of 1955. Interesting thing about this record is that there's no saxophone. It's just a quartet with Miles on trumpet, rhythm section of Red Garland on piano, Philly Joe Jones on drums. Those two would record a number of times for Miles with Miles in the 1950s. The bassist is Oscar Pettiford, a great bass player, and he will have recorded for Miles a number of times in the 50s as well. Not as many as Paul Chambers and some other cats, but it's great to hear him on anything, I think, in my opinion. We're going to hear the Dizzy Gillespie standard, A Night in Tunisia. The record is called The Musings of Miles Davis. Here we go.

All right, a quite nice version of Dizzy Gillespie and his friend's composition called A Night in Tunisia. And this appears on the musings of Miles Davis on Prestige Records, Miles on trumpet, Red Garland on piano, very recognizable style, Oscar Pettiford, the great bass player, and Philly Joe Jones on drums. June 7th of 1955. Musings of Miles. No saxophone on that record. Okay, and let's tell you that this is the Jazz Corner of the World. My name is Craig Kessler, and you are tuned to Jazz at 88.3 KCCK, also at 106.9 FM in Iowa City, Coralville, and North Liberty. Hey, what's new this week at the movies? Well, and is it worth seeing? Join Hollis Monroe along with his co-hosts Monica, Ron, Phil, and Scott for a weekly look at what's good and what's not so good in streaming and at the theater on KCCK's Talking Pictures. 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All right, up next, a kind of, if you could call any of these records obscure, this one doesn't get played very often, I could put it that way. It's called Miles Davis and Milt Jackson, get the leadership heading here. The record is simply called Quintet Sextet. It's got a black and white photo with color laid over it of Miles sort of squatting with his hands folded on the ground as if he's getting ready to receive a pitch from the pitcher. At any rate, it's a nice photograph with kind of a wooden fence background. And the group here is Miles Davis on trumpet, Milt Jackson on vibes. Jackie McLean will be playing alto saxophone, and this tune that we're going to hear is Jackie's composition called Dr. Jackal. And the pianist is Ray Bryant, another one who is thoroughly overlooked and underappreciated, one of the greats. And Percy Heath on bass, Art Taylor on drums. This is from August 5th of 1955. Here is Jackie's tune, Dr. Jackal, Miles Davis.

Okay, that's two of the selections that took place on March 8th of 1951. There are two others that we'll hear a little bit later in the show. Interesting material, to be sure. It appears, this session appears alongside of four or five other sessions that were done for Prestige. Not all of it is Miles Davis, but we heard an interesting group, a kind of unique group, of Lenny Tristano students and with Miles Davis. Miles Davis on trumpet, Lee Konitz on saxophone, alto sax, probably Tristano's most famous student, along with tenor man Warren Marsh. We don't hear Warren on this session. But we do hear Sal Mosca on piano, another Tristano student. I guess the whole group is, actually. Billy Bauer on guitar, Arnold Fishkin on bass, and Max Roach on drums was also a student of Tristano. We heard two tunes. First one was Odjenar, O-D-J-E-N-A-R, written by the great George Russell, wonderful composer. And the second tune that we heard was called Hibeck, H-I-B-E-C-K, and that was written by Lee Konitz. Lee at the top of his game back then. And yeah, we'll hear a couple of more from that session a little bit later in today's show. At any rate, these appear on several, as I've mentioned, several different LPs and 10-inch LPs and EPs. But here they are on a record, a 12-inch LP called Conception. Conception. And right before those two selections, we heard wonderful Jackie McLean composition called Dr. Jackal, Miles Davis on trumpet, Milt Jackson on vibes, Jackie on alto saxophone, and a rhythm section of the great Ray Bryant on piano, Percy Heath on bass, and Art Taylor on drums. I hate to throw in the word like great, because on virtually all of

0: these records, everybody in the group was somebody that you could certainly call great. Anyway, this was recorded August 5th of 1955. Miles Davis gets the headline, and smaller letters says, and Milt Jackson, and the name of the record is Quintet Sextet, and it features a photograph by Bob Weinstock, the owner and founder and operator of Prestige Records, and cover design by Hannon, a cat who also had a hand in a variety of records back in those days for design work. And let's see, let's tell you that this is the Jazz Corner of the World, and my name is Craig Kessler. You're tuned to jazz from Kirkwood Community College, Jazz 88.3, KCCK. And KCCK's concert calendar lists jazz and blues events in Iowa as well as major Midwest cities. 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All right, closing out this first hour of today's show. As many of you know, the story about Miles Davis and his meteoric rise and popularity and Columbia Records heard him at Newport Jazz Festival and wanted him badly. Actually, they were aware of him certainly before then. But he signed a contract with them, but he couldn't release anything until he took care of his contract with Prestige Records. And he still had about 4.5 albums worth of material, 5 albums really, to put out. So Miles held a couple of marathon recording sessions. The first one of the two was May 11th of 1956, and the second big session was October 26th of 56. And there was another session in November that produced another record simply called Miles. But these first two marathon sessions, I call them, produced 4 famous records, Working With, Cooking With, Relaxing With, and Steaming With, the Miles Davis Quintet. That quintet being Miles, John Coltrane, Red Garland piano, Paul Chambers bass, Philly Joe Jones on drums. This, what we're going to play right now, is one from the Working With, the Miles Davis Quintet record. And we're going to hear a thing called Train's Blues, attributed to the pen of John Coltrane. And here it is, Train's Blues.
1: Blues.

Miles Davis along with John Coltrane on tenor sax, Red Garland, Paul Chambers, Philly Joe Jones from the Marathon recording session that took place May 11th of 1956, the first of two big sessions to fulfill Miles Davis's responsibilities and his contract with Prestige Records. We heard a thing called Trains Blues, I think. Okay. Let's tell you that this is the Jazz Corner of the World. My name is Craig Kessler, and this is 50 years of all that jazz, Jazz 88.3, KCCK, Cedar Rapids and Iowa City, with additional service to Johnson County on translator K295AC, Iowa City. It's Simon Harding and the Iowa Bop Collective at Mojo, the midweek Opus Jazz Oasis, Wednesday, May 13th, led by versatile reed player Simon Harding. The Iowa Bop Collective performs originals and arrangements that bring back the 40s, 50s, 60s heyday of bop. Wednesday, May 13th at 7 p.m., tickets at artsiowa.com. All right, we're going to start this second hour of today's show with with one from the Prestige record called Miles Davis All-Stars Walkin'. It's the one with the big traffic light on the cover. And this first session of two that are appearing on this record features Miles Davis on trumpet, J.J. Johnson on trombone, Lucky Thompson on tenor, Horace Silver on piano, Percy Heath bass, and Kenny Clark on drums. A nice sextet of the day. And we're going to hear another piece written by Gillespie and Paparelli, as was Night in Tunisia. This one is called Blue and Boogie. Blue and Boogie from Walkin'. Here is the Miles Davis sextet.

All right, Miles Davis, a record called Miles Davis and Horns. Very interesting lineup and the whole idea of the record. All of the compositions, except one or two, are composed by Al Cohn, or Alvin Cohn, as he's listed here. And he also did the arrangements, and we heard one of his pieces called For Adults Only. And the group is Miles on trumpet, Sonny Truitt on trombone, twin tenor saxes of Al Cohn and Zoot Sims. Of course, the two of them worked together many, many times. And a rhythm section of John Lewis on piano of MJQ fame. And Leonard Gaskin on bass and Kenny Clark on drums, February 19th of 1953. A fine record that includes a cover by the famous artist who did so much artwork for Mad Magazine. I'm drawing a blank on his name right now. It should be shown on here, but it's not. Yeah, you know who I'm talking about. Okay, that's, yeah. And before that, For Adults Only, we heard a piece called Blue and Boogie, written by Dizzy Gillespie and Paparelli, for the record called Walkin', the Miles Davis All-Stars, featuring Lucky Thompson on tenor. That is, he may be the most underrated performer in the history of modern jazz. Just so incredible. And nobody knows who Lucky Thompson is or Eli Thompson. My apologies to those of you out there who do know who he is, but I'm generalizing here. He's just so wonderful. Anyway, the group on that was also a sextet on Walkin', Blue and Boogie. We heard Miles on trumpet, J.J. Johnson on trombone, Lucky Thompson on tenor, rhythm section of Horace Silver piano, Percy Heath on bass, and Kenny Clark on drums. Okay. Don Martin is the name of the the graphic cartoon artist on the, that has an illustration on the cover of Miles Davis and Horns. In fact, he had cover art that he did. I'm thinking there's four, maybe five records on Prestige that Mr. Martin did the cover art for. All right. Let's tell you that this is the Jazz Corner of the World. And there we go. And you're tuned to your Jazz Oasis in high definition, Iowa's Jazz Station, 88.3 KCCK. 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All right. Continuing on with our look at Miles Davis and some of his work for Prestige Records, here is the title track to the LP entitled Dig. It's written by Miles, and this is a very exciting piece, in my opinion. It showcases the monstrous qualities of Jackie McLean at a young age. He's like 19 years old here, and Sonny Rollins on tenor, just wonderful players. Sonny would be, I think, just 20 here. Walter Bishop on piano, Tommy Potter on bass, Art Blakey on drums, October 5th of 1951 is the recording date. Yeah, extreme talents on display here. Here is the title track to the LP entitled Dig.

All right, that's Dig, the title track to the LP called Dig, written by Miles Davis, and it featured Miles on trumpet, a very young Jackie McLean on alto saxophone, and a very young Sonny Rollins on tenor saxophone, displaying their talents early on in their careers. Walter Bishop on piano, Tommy Potter on bass, Art Blakey on drums, that from October 5th of 1951, in spite of the liner note on the back of the record saying that it's 1961. No way. Okay, Dig. And by the way, and on the photograph on the cover, he's got that same suit that he has on, the light-colored suit on the Musings of Miles cover with a little sport cap. They did that from time to time, using different photos from the same session, photo session. Anyway, great material, absolutely. And let's tell you that this is the Jazz Corner of the World. And my name is Craig Kessler. We have begun our five-week Miles Davis celebration to celebrate his centennial, born 100 years ago. And this is Jazz at 88.3 KCCK, also at 106.9 FM in Iowa City, Coralville, and North Liberty. What's new this week at the movies, and is it worth seeing? Join Hollis Monroe, along with co-hosts Monica, Ron, Phil, and Scott, for a weekly look at what's good and not what's not so good in streaming and at the theater on KCCK's Talking Pictures. 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And I want to remind you that the people who donate money to KCCK invest in the future of jazz in our community. 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All right, here's another early one. These are all early in Miles' career. Basically, we're looking at his work with Prestige Records between the years 1951 and 1956 for this first show of our centennial celebration. And this is one that appears on the LP called Conception, which when it came out was basically a kind of a compilation that featured material from about seven different sessions. A great set of recordings. We're going to hear the standard now called My Old Flame. And on this one, it is from, here it is, Miles Davis on trumpet, Sonny Rollins on tenor, Walter Bishop on piano, Tommy Potter on bass, and Art Blakey on drums from the session that produced Dig that we just heard a few minutes ago, October 5th of 1961. And in fact, that selection is on the record called Dig. But I had this Conception record out, and we're hearing a few things from that record. It's a great set of material. Anyway, here is My Old Flame.

the Columbia record entitled Four that features a live version of that. But anyway, this was just a quartet with Miles on trumpet and Horace Silver on piano, Percy Heath on bass, and Art Blakey on drums from March 15th of 1954, and it appears on the prestige release Blue Haze. All right, and right before that, we heard, let me get this up here. We heard My Old Flame right before that, which was a selection that appears on several different records. We played it from the Miles compilation called Conception, My Old Flame, and it featured Sonny Rollins on tenor sax, Walter Bishop on piano, Miles, of course, on trumpet, Tommy Potter on bass, Art Blakey on drums, October 5th of 1951, the same recording session that produced the material on the record called Dig. Okay, and let's tell you. I know I have some things to tell you. This is the Jazz Corner of the World, and my name is Craig Kessler. And we're listening to Miles Davis and much of his work, or some of his work, on Prestige Records between the years 1951 and 1956. Again, the show today is show number one of the five shows that will take place during the month of November, the month of May. And this is the Miles Davis Centennial Month. He was born May 26th. Of 1926, 100 years ago. All right, KCCK's Hollis Monroe is good company during the workday. Hollis plays your favorite jazz from all eras and turns the show over to you each week with By Request Thursdays, plus Jazz Masters at noon every day. That's Hollis Monroe on Iowa's Jazz Station, 88.3 KCCK. All right, up next, another Miles Prestige release that features John Coltrane but doesn't have much to do with the two marathon sessions that Miles and Company did in 1955 to take care of his contract obligations with Prestige Records. That would allow him to move over to Columbia Records, a much bigger label and better distribution, all that sort of thing. And this record is simply called Miles, in big letters across the cover. A cover done, by the way, by, or designed, by the way, by Gil Millay. It's called Miles and subtitled The New Miles Davis Quintet. Miles on trumpet, Coltrane on tenor, Garland on piano, Paul Chambers bass, Philly Joe Jones on drums, and we're going to hear a piece that is attributed to the pen of Duke Ellington, who has something to do with it. But really, just FYI, it was actually written by cornet master Rex Stewart. Anyway, you should recognize the piece. It's a jazz standard recorded by dozens and dozens of folks over the years. Just Squeeze Me, and in parentheses, But Don't Tease Me. All right, November 16th, 1955, the record called Miles. Here is Just Squeeze Me.

tonight. That is Just Squeeze Me, But Don't Tease Me, written by Duke Ellington and Rex Stewart, if you will. Miles Davis and his prestige release simply called Miles, the new Miles Davis Quintet. And that, of course, is Miles along with John Coltrane, Red Garland, Paul Chambers, and Philly Joe Jones. This session took place November 16th of 1955. Kind of separate from the marathon sessions, and of May 11th and October 26th. 50 years of All That Jazz, Jazz 88.3, KCCK, Cedar Rapids and Iowa City, streaming worldwide on the KCCK mobile app and at kcck.org. This week on the Jazz Corner of the World, we've begun our month-long celebration of the Miles Davis Centennial. He was born May 26th of 1926, and he'd be 100 years old. And there are several centennial celebrations we'll be holding this year during the year 2026. Lou Donaldson was born in 1926. John Coltrane was, and Ray Brown. There are several others that we'll kind of feature here on the Jazz Corner of the World. But today and the rest of this month, we're looking at Miles Davis. Today is music that he recorded for Prestige between 1951 and 1956. The second show, we'll take a look at his quartet, or rather his quintet and sextet recordings that he did for Columbia Records. And in the third week, we will be looking at what I'm calling the In a Silent Way era, the pre-Bitches Brew recordings that he made for Columbia with some different folks like Dave Holland, Chick Corea, Joe Zawinul, John McLaughlin, Jack DeJohnette, and some other folks from 1968 and 69. And then the fourth weekend of May is we'll look at his actual birth date anniversary and just play kind of a potpourri, if you will, spanning his entire career with some things maybe by Charlie Parker and a number of odds and ends that we don't usually get to feature here in the Jazz Corner of the World. And then the fifth week, the May 30th show, we'll be looking at some more Miles Davis tribute recordings by different artists who either played with him or are simply paying homage to the late Miles Davis and his music. And we'll hear a number of things that we haven't heard before. We've done two of those tribute recording shows over the last, oh, maybe 2 years, I guess. This will be a third one that will feature totally new material that we haven't heard in those other tribute shows. But anyway, that's what we're doing during the month of May. And we're doing Prestige Records today that features featuring Miles Davis. All right, let's go ahead and start this third hour of today's show with a record called Miles Davis and the Modern Jazz Giants. And this particular tune will feature our quintet that we've been hearing here in the last hour, with Miles Davis on trumpet, John Coltrane on tenor, Red Garland piano, Paul Chambers bass, Philly Joe Jones on drums, the original Miles recording of Round Midnight. And this took place, let's see, was this one of the Christmas Eve recordings? Make sure I'm giving you the correct information here. Round Midnight is actually October 26th of 1956. Other material on this particular record was done December 24th of 1954 from Miles Davis and the Modern Jazz Giants. But let's go ahead and hear the Monk and Cootie Williams composition, Round Midnight. Here it is.

All right, another from the classic quartet record called The Musings of Miles. And we heard Miles on trumpet, Red Garland on piano, Oscar Pettiford on bass, Billy Joe Jones on drums. And, we heard a piece called Green Haze, written by Miles. And this recording is from June 7th of 1955. And right before that, we heard two more of those short pieces from the March 8th, 1951 session. We heard Yesterday's, a standard by Kern and Harbach, and we heard one called Aesthetic, which is a modern piece written by George Russell back then, and that's EZZ-thetic. the group Lee Konitz on alto saxophone, Miles Davis on trumpet, and then the rest of the group are all students of Lenny Tristano's back then, including Sal Mosca, the pianist, and Billy Bauer on guitar, Arnold Fishkin on bass, and Max Roach on drums. Yes, Max Roach as well was a student of Lenny's. March 8th, 1951, again a record, a session that's been issued probably seven or eight different ways, different times. It is, in fact, part of this 12-inch compilation called Conception. All right, and we'll hear a few more from that record as we go through today's show. And before that, we started that set with the original Miles recording of Round Midnight. Miles Davis trumpet, John Coltrane tenor, Red Garland piano, Paul Chambers bass, Philly Joe Jones on drums. Round Midnight, of course, written by Thelonious Monk and Cootie Williams and somebody else. There's another name in there sometimes. This record is called Miles Davis and the Modern Jazz Giants. That particular selection that we heard is the Coltrane, the quintet with Coltrane, and the rest of the selections on this record feature Thelonious Monk on piano, Milt Jackson on vibes, Miles on trumpet, Percy Heath on bass, and Kenny Clark on drums. See if we can hear one of those a little bit later in the show. And let's tell you that this is the Jazz Corner of the World. My name is Craig Kessler. We're looking at some Miles Davis selections from Prestige Records, 1951 to 1956. This is show number one in our Centennial to Miles Davis series of shows, all during the month of May. There will be five shows devoted to the music of Miles Davis, different areas of his music. And you're tuned to your Jazz Oasis in high definition, Iowa's Jazz Station, 88.3 KCCK. 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All right, up next is one from Steeman, one of the four records that came out of the two marathon recording sessions, enabling Miles to get out of his deal with Prestige so he could go over and be with Columbia Records, the mega giant Columbia Records. These four records, Steamin', Workin', Relaxin', and Cookin', all feature the same quintet, what is known as Miles Davis's first great quintet, with Coltrane, Red Garland, Paul Chambers, and Philly Joe Jones. May 11th, 1956, is the recording date for Surrey with the Fringe on Top. And here it is from Steeman with the Miles Davis Quintet.

And that's the Miles Davis Quintet of John Coltrane, Red Garland, Paul Chambers, and Philly Joe. Of course, Miles on trumpet. This from one of the two marathon sessions, recording sessions, that Miles did to get out of his contract with Prestige Records. This is the earlier session, May 11th of 1956. And the record is Steamin' with the Miles Davis Quintet. All right, and let's see, I think we're caught up. Yeah, this is the Jazz Corner of the World. My name is Craig Kessler, and you're tuned to Jazz at 88.3 KCCK, also at 106.9 FM in Iowa City, Coralville, and North Liberty. And as I've said, we're in the beginning stages of our five shows during the month of May, where we are dedicating this month to the Miles Davis Centennial. Miles' birth date is May 26th of 1926, and he passed away September 28th of 1991, but he would have been 100 years old in this month, May 26th. And so we're looking at a variety of areas of Miles's artistry and his music. And in this first week, we are looking at Miles on Prestige Records, 51 to 56. Next week, we'll look at some of his quintet and sextet recordings for Columbia Records in the 50s and 60s. And onward from there, we've done so many different shows on Miles over the years, but we're picking a few things that we haven't really looked closely at in a while. So it's a joy for me to present these to you, and I hope that you're enjoying things. The third weekend of the month of May, we will look at what I'm calling the In a Silent Way area. Era, the pre-Bitches Brew Columbia recordings of 1968 and 69. And then the fourth weekend will be Miles's actual 100th birth date anniversary, where we're going to look at just a wide variety of career-spanning jazz classics recorded by Miles from a variety of different sessions through the mid-40s to the early 1990s. And then the final week of May, for 2026, we will look at some more Miles Davis tribute recordings from Gary Bartz, Buster Williams, Dave Liebman, a number of other folks, things that we haven't played before here on the Jazz Corner of the World. So that's what's coming up, and that's what we're doing today. Mighty happy to have you along with. And we just heard Surrey with the Fringe on top from the Steamin' with the Miles Davis Quintet. And let's now go to Miles Davis and Horns, the one Miles Davis record that has cover art by cartoonist Don Martin. And this entire record features compositions by tenor saxophonist and arranger Al Cohn. He also arranged all these pieces. There are a couple of Miles Davis originals on here, but it's mostly Al Cohn. And we're going to hear a piece called Floppy. That features Miles on trumpet, Sonny Truitt on trombone, twin tenor saxophones of Al Cohn and Zoot Sims, John Lewis on piano, Leonard Gaskin on bass, and Kenny Clark on drums. February 19th of 1953, and here it is, Floppy.

And that's the James Symes standard, There Is No Greater Love. And that appears on the prestige record simply called Miles, or Miles, the New Miles Davis Quintet, with Coltrane, Red Garland, Paul Chambers, Philly Joe Jones, recorded November 16th of 1955. The standard, There Is No Greater Love. All right, and that right before then, we heard another from the Miles Davis and Horns record with an Al Cohn tune and an Al Cohn arrangement, a tune called Floppy. Miles Davis on trumpet, Sonny Truitt on trombone, two tenors of Al Cohn and Zoot Sims, John Lewis piano, Leonard Gaskin on bass, Kenny Clark on drums, February 19th of 1953, Miles Davis and Horns, Floppy. All right, and let's tell you that this is the Jazz Corner of the World. My name is Craig Kessler. We're looking at Miles Davis on Prestige Records, 1951 to 1956. And this is Jazz from Kirkwood Community College, Jazz 88.3, KCCK. 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We're here anytime you have a question about something you heard, to make a song request, or just to say hi. All right, we're going to close out this first hour, or I'm sorry, the third hour of today's show with another prestige classic. It's the Miles Davis All-Stars, a record called Walkin'. Two different sessions making up this particular record. What we're going to hear was recorded April 3rd of 1954. And it is, let's see. We're going to hear Love Me or Leave Me. And that is Miles Davis and a quintet, with Miles on trumpet, Dave Schildkraut on alto sax, highly underrated player, and Horace Silver on piano, Percy Heath bass, Kenny Clark on drums. Here is Love Me or Leave Me.

the Donaldson and Kahn standard, Love Me or Leave Me. And this appears on the prestige release called Walkin'. Miles Davis, All Stars. Miles on trumpet, playing muted trumpet there, of course. And Dave Schildkraut on alto saxophone and a rhythm section of Horace Silver on piano, Percy Heath on bass, Kenny Clark on drums. All right. This is your Jazz Oasis in high definition, Iowa's Jazz Station, 88.3 KCCK. 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This is 50 years of all that jazz, Jazz 88.3 KCCK, Cedar Rapids and Iowa City, streaming worldwide on the KCCK mobile app and at kcck.org. All right, and continuing on in our final hour of today's show, here's another from the prestige release called Dig. This is another sextet selection with Miles on trumpet, young Jackie McLean on alto sax, and young Sonny Rollins on tenor sax. Mr. Rollins still with us, of course. He's... what is he now? He's got to be reaching reaching up to the 100 century mark as well. I'll see if I can find how old he is. At any rate, this is from October 5th, 1951, the record called Dig, and here is another Miles Davis tune called Out of the Blue. And, yeah, let's see. Yeah, I've given you all the information. October 5th, 61. Here is Miles Davis Sextet.

And that's Miles Davis and his piece, Blue Haze. And that one from March 15th of 1954 with Dave Schildkraut. And I'm sorry, not Dave Schildkraut. It's Percy Heath on bass, Horace Silver piano, Art Blakey on drums, Miles Davis on trumpet. Just a quartet. Blue Haze, name of the piece, written by Miles. And it appears on the 12-inch LP called Blue Haze. All right, and let's see. Right before that, we heard Out of the Blue, one of the tunes from Dig, and another one written by Miles Davis. It is a sextet with Miles on trumpet, Jackie McLean on alto, Sonny Rollins on tenor, Walter Bishop on piano, Tommy Potter bass, Art Blakey on drums, October 5th, 1961. Dig, name of that record. All right. Okay, let's tell you that this is the Jazz Corner of the World. My name is Craig Kessler. Mighty happy to have you all along. You're tuned to your Jazz Oasis in high definition, Iowa's Jazz Station, 88.3 KCCK. Again, today we're looking at selections recorded by Miles Davis for Prestige Records during the years of 1951 through 1956. A lot of goodies. Hope you're enjoying yourselves. All right, and if the last time you updated your will was when your kids were small, it's probably time to look at it again. And when you do, remember that an estate gift to KCCK keeps jazz alive for the next generation. Please consider a planned gift to KCCK and let us know when you do. And thanks for ensuring the future of Iowa's Jazz Station. All right, up next we have Jackie McLean composition called Minor March, and it's one that a number of people have recorded over the years. This group is Miles Davis on trumpet, Milt Jackson on vibes, Jackie McLean on alto, Ray Bryant piano, Percy Heath bass, Art Taylor drums, and this one was recorded August 5th of 1955. Here is Minor March, Miles Davis and his sextet.

A beautiful classic done in 1954. Miles Davis and his All-Stars with Miles on trumpet and Davy Shilkraut, a wonderful alto player. Rhythm section of Horace Silver on piano, Percy Heath bass, Kenny Clark on drums, a piece called Solar. And there's always been, not always, but over the years, a little disagreement about who actually wrote that song. Some will say that guitarist Chuck Wayne wrote it, but I think there's overwhelming evidence that it was actually written by Miles Davis. All right. That's the camp that I reside in. At any rate, Walkin', fabulous record on Prestige, April 3rd of 1954, recording date for that piece. And right before that, a piece called Conception, which this compilation is named for. And interestingly, it was written by pianist George Shearing, who you usually don't associate with this music, but it's an interesting piece and a great composition. And the group for Conception was Miles on trumpet, Sonny Rollins on tenor, Walter Bishop on piano, Tommy Potter on bass, and Art Blakey on drums. And we started that set of three with the Prestige release, Miles Davis and Milt Jackson, called Quintet Sextet. And we heard one of the sextet selections, Miles on trumpet, Milt Jackson vibes, Jackie McLean on alto sax, Ray Bryant piano, Percy Heath bass, Art Taylor on drums. The piece was Minor March, which was written by Jackie McLean, recorded August 5th of 1955. All right, and let's tell you that this is the Jazz Corner of the World. My name is Craig Kessler. You're tuned to Jazz 88.3 KCCK, also at 106.9 FM in Iowa City, Coralville, and North Liberty. Saul Lubaroff is one of Iowa's leading jazz, R&B, and blues sax players. 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All right. Here's another from the record called Miles Davis and the Modern Jazz Giants. It's a one of two takes of this same piece on this record, The Man I Love, and we're going to hear take two. This features Miles on trumpet, Milt Jackson vibes, Thelonious Monk on piano, Percy Heath bass, Kenny Clark on drums, and this one was recorded. Dun, dun, dun. Let's see here. Oh, this is one of those that doesn't give me the exact date, but I think I have it here. December 24th, 1954, one of those Christmas Eve recordings of Miles Davis. Here it is, The Man I Love, take one. Take two, I'm sorry.

All right, that's the Miles Davis group that features Milt Jackson on vibes and Thelonious Monk on piano, Percy Heath on bass, Kenny Clark on drums, recorded December 24th, 1954. And we heard The Man I Love, Take Two, from the Gershwins, Gershwin and Gershwin. And the name of this record that this appears on is Miles Davis and the Modern Jazz Giants. Okay, and let's hear next another one of the quintet records that feature selections from the Marathon recording session. This session took place October 26th of 1956, and we're going to hear a blues written by Red Garland. It's called Blues by Five. The quintet, of course, is Miles on trumpet, John Coltrane on tenor, Red Garland piano, Paul Chambers bass, Philly Joe Jones on drums. But first, let me remind you that this is the Jazz Corner of the World. My name is Craig Kessler, and you're tuned to Jazz from Kirkwood Community College, Jazz 88.3 KCCK. 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All right, we got it. Okay, here is Blues by Five from the prestige release Cookin' with the Miles Davis Quintet.

0: All right, everyone, it's time for us to move aside. I hope you've enjoyed yourselves. I've been listening to Miles Davis and a selection of his material that he did for Prestige Records through the dates 51 through 1956. And you can hear Benny Golson's famous composition in the background called Stablemates, and that appears on the Prestige release simply called Miles. And right before that, a moment ago, we heard Blues by Five, written by Red Garland, and that appears on the quintet record called Cookin' with the Miles Davis Quintet, with John Coltrane, Red Garland, Paul Chambers, and Philly Joe Jones. All right, October 26th of 1956, the recording date for Cookin'. Tune in next week if you can for show number 2, and we will hear a variety of Miles quintets and sextets with Columbia Records. So looking forward to that. Have a safe week, everyone. Thanks for tuning in, and we will see you next time.
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3: Just got to be a sideman. Got to play rhythm guitar. It got me into a Benny Goodman state of mind. And so I thought I would open with, it's actually from a record called The Genius of the Electric Guitar. It's a Charlie Christian edition, but it's Charlie Christian with Benny Goodman and some of those gentlemen. Wow. And they're playing Royal Garden Blues on Radio Deluxe.

0: Charlie Christian and Benny Goodman and Royal Garden Blues. Isn't it great to hear that electric guitar?
1: Yeah.
0: Oh, it's so
1: great combination.
0: Yeah, and just with that whole group and finding those figures, and it's just swinging music. So I thought I would continue. There's a record called Benny Goodman in Hi-Fi. It was made for Capitol in the mid-50s. And, so they were redoing a lot of the things that they had done in the 30s. Here they were now being able to do it in the hi-fi. You know, I just love that term anyway, high fidelity.
1: Stereo.
0: Yes. So here's Benny Goodman in Hi-Fi and Slipped Disc. I was showing you the video of my father playing in a band with Benny Goodman and Red Norvo, Bobby Hackett, Zoot Sims.
1: We have a
0: Slam
1: picture
0: Stewart.
1: On our wall of, the, all
0: yeah.
1: of them. Yeah.
0: Slam and Hank Jones. And I can't tell who the drummer is. It's a really bad quality thing, but they're playing Slip Disc. This one's really great, too. I forget who the piano player is, but Charlie Shavers is in there. It's a really great group. So here is, in hi-fi, Benny Goodman and Slip Disc on Radio Deluxe.

0: Slip Disc, Benny Goodman in Hi-Fi. It's John Pizzarelli along with...
1: Jessica Malasky.
0: You're finding a...
1: Hi-Fi. I just love that. Remember you used to see the big LPs that would say Hi-Fi.
0: Yeah, and I was... You know, I've been talking a lot about the Hi-Fi because I mentioned about my father had a great Hi-Fi. And someday, when I'm awfully low, when we get the deluxe cabin, when our ship comes in, I want to put a Hi-Fi in there, a real live Hi-Fi.
1: I don't remember when the Hi-Fi left our house, but it made its way at some point into my bedroom because I was the one that listened to all the music. And I remember pressing my face up, you know, because the speakers were huge.
0: Yeah.
1: On either side, pressing my face up against and feeling the vibration of Joni Mitchell's guitars and yeah. Steely Dan and, you know, Sweet Judy Blue Eyes.
0: Well, I was so... you had the speakers on either side mm-hmm. of you, but it was all encapsulated in this big wooden
1: desk
0: thing, you know. And actually, you know, the troops, Bobby Troop and Julie London, had a really great hi-fi, but that one had the top opened up and you reached in to play songs on.
1: That's so how she, ours was.
0: And she stacked everything up on the, so she just had records plopping down after record after record.
1: Right.
0: It was so sensational.
1: And now I was reading. Now you can buy sunglasses with speakers in them.
0: Yes, I know. It's right.
1: You can listen to your music on your sunglasses.
0: I just think there's the idea of playing records or just music in your house on a vehicle that's as big as that hi-fi is still sort of magical. So getting back to we had played two Benny Goodman things. Benny Goodman really makes his mark because he hires Fletcher Henderson. He uses Fletcher Henderson arrangements because he's heard Fletcher Henderson's band and his arrangements were alive. It was a whole different thing. He said, I'm going to use this guy. And so one of my favorite arrangements was Fletcher Henderson's arrangement of Stealing Apples. And so here is the Fletcher Henderson Orchestra playing Stealing Apples on Radio Deluxe.

0: I love that arrangement. I've loved it since I heard Benny Goodman play it. There's a record called Benny Goodman Today that I heard that record on. It just was...
1: That was a nice little Benny Goodman section there.
0: Yeah. That last one, of course, being Fletcher Henderson and his band playing Stealing Apples.
1: Now, you were saying you played with a big band with Ken Popofsky. Now, are those... Does he have those arrangements?
0: Yeah, we played that actual Stealing Apples arrangement.
1: Wow. And so it's not homaging Benny Goodman. He's actually giving you, serving you up like vintage Benny Goodman.
0: Yeah.
1: Oh, that's great. Fantastic.
0: Yeah, it's really a hot band. I'm John Pizzarelli. You are?
1: Jessica Malasky.
0: And this is Radio Deluxe.
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0: Segment two from high atop Lexington Avenue, John Pizzarelli along with
1: Jessica Malasky.
0: And we began with Helen Merrill from a record called Dream of You, and that was People Will Say We're in Love from Oklahoma. And the beauty of that is it's a Gil Evans arrangement, for those of you wondering. And it's a record of Gil Evans arrangements, and it was right before he worked with Miles Davis that he made this great record with Helen Merrill.
1: Of course, People Will Say We're in Love is Rodgers and Hammerstein from Oklahoma.
0: Yes, and Oklahoma, I thought in this segment I would do three jazz versions of songs from Oklahoma because there's a brand new Oklahoma that's out there.
1: It's out there.
0: And now from an album called Back East. This is Joshua Redman, a great tenor saxophone player playing the Surrey with Fringe on Top.
1: What a great song.
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0: That's Joshua Redman and Surrey with the Fringe on top. And then to close out this little grouping of Oklahoma songs, a really great Oh, What a Beautiful Morning from Ray Charles on Radio Deluxe.
1: There's a bright golden haze in the meadow.

Okay. All the cattle are standing like statues. 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

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The sounds of the earth are like music. All the sounds of the earth are like music.

0: Ray Charles and Oh, What a Beautiful Morning. Isn't that a great record?
1: I've always loved that record.
0: And I first heard it on Saturday Night Live. He sang it on Saturday Night Live.
1: Wow.
0: It was just fantastic.
1: Can you imagine a time when someone would sing Oh, What a Beautiful Morning on
0: Saturday Night Live? Like that.
1: Yeah.
0: I'm John Pizzarelli. You are
1: Jessica Malasky.
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0: Segment 3 from high atop Lexington Avenue. 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
1: Wow. You could actually be in this business, this radio business. That was impressive.
0: I think we're in the business.
1: We're in the business. We're not in the business.
0: Right.
1: The business part about it, not so much, but we enjoy it. I love Holly Colt.
0: Yes.
1: And her voice is much more lived in than it used to be. She's kind of got a little bit of a Diana Krall vibe, but it's great. And this is I'm Beginning to See the Light on Radio Deluxe.

0: great record from Holly Cole. And the record's called Holly.
1: Holly, really. It's a standards record, and it's well, you know, as Russ Titelman always does, well produced.
0: And she's a great, great artist. I worked with her the second year I was in the Montreal Jazz Festival.
1: She's a Canadian artist.
0: Yes, and she had, at that time, had a wonderful, groundbreaking trio, just piano, bass, and her. And I got to, I was actually a special guest with Joshua Redman with her. There's even a YouTube clip of that. I look like a 12-year-old on the stage.
1: Gosh, and it's something we look forward to every year.
0: Yeah,
1: or you look forward to. I don't do it every year, but I've done it several times.
0: You want me to pick one we're here? Well, since we played Holly Cole, I thought we'd play Catherine Russell from an album called Cat, and this is Deep in a Dream on Radio Deluxe.

0: Catherine Russell and Deep in a Dream. I think that's, I know Eddie DeLange. It might be Jimmy Van Heusen, I think, as a matter of fact. Or I'm totally, no, I think I'm right.
1: Well, don't,
0: you well, you know, the thing is that we have listeners, and we can always be reminded at info@radiodeluxe.com, where our Cracker Jack staff, the McCulloughs, will find out and get those things to us.
1: You know what? I love this record. this is really fun. Gabrielle Stravelli has a...
0: record out.
1: Yes. Willie Nelson's songs, right, of all things. And she's... I didn't think this was possible, but she swings, "Mama, don't let your babies grow up to be cowboys."
0: Oh, good.
1: It's fun.
0: Great.
1: Gabrielle Stravelli
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0: Gabriella Stravelli, Don't Let Your Babies Grow Up to Be Cowboys, from her Willie Nelson record.
1: I mean, who would have thought it?
0: I love it. I'm John Pizzarelli. You are?
1: Jessica Mulaski.
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0: Segment four began with Frank Sinatra singing Ain't She Sweet from Sinatra and Swingin' Brass. That's Neil Hefti arrangement. I thought I would play like three songs that I learned on the banjo to close out the first half. The old-time songs that I really, that I, like, were part of the fabric of Sunday afternoons.
1: I first met you, we did a Broadway show and you played the banjo in it.
0: My very first appearance on the stage was with a banjo until it got cut. Then I came out with the guitar and played for you.
1: Well, what happened, and then I remember at one point in rehearsal, I was mortified after it happened because I guess I must have thought you were attractive. And you were just standing there holding your banjo. And I was talking to you, and I kind of like plunked your banjo. I went, bling, bling, bling. I thought, oh, boy. I'm gone.
0: You thought, someday I'm going to have a radio show with that guy. Well, one of the other songs that I've always played on the banjo was Bye Bye Blues. And who better to play it on our show today than Les Paul and Mary Ford, the John and Jessica of the 50s on Radio Deluxe.

0: anything that says Les Paul and Mary Ford on it, I want in my collection.
1: And it does. I mean, it's like Bye Bye Blues. It really is. You can't have the blues when you hear that.
0: Bye Bye. Blue, blue. That's everything.
1: It's just the best.
0: And then I thought we'd close out the first half with the song that the last song I can still play on the banjo, which is Yes, Sir, That's My Baby. And this is... And this is... Nat King Cole, and Yes, Sir, That's My Baby on Radio Deluxe.

0: That's Nat King Cole, and yes, sir, that's my baby. I play that all the time on the banjo. And, you know, I realized that we have room for one more song because these songs are so... we don't usually have such short songs. So I thought we would play one that we used to sing, too, together. And this is Jimmy Rushing with Dave Brubeck and his quartet and Shine on Harvest Moon.
1: Aww.
0: I love that one. 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

0: Jimmy Rushing with Dave Brubeck and Shine on Harvest Moon. I'm John Pizzarelli. You are
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0: It's the second half of Radio Deluxe from high atop Lexington Avenue here in the Deluxe Living Room. I'm John Pizzarelli along with
1: Jessica Malasky.
0: And from an album, a brand new album called Give Me Five, that was WWI. I don't even know how he wants it to express it, but that's Manu Lafer with Toninho Horta.
1: Oh my gosh.
0: And Cindy Mizell, who sings with Bruce Springsteen.
1: Toninho, Manu makes five records a year.
0: Yeah.
1: Manu is he's a doctor.
0: Yes.
1: He lives in Brazil, mm-hmm. but he's everywhere. He's one of those people you're in San Francisco and it's like, hello, Jessica.
0: Yes.
1: If you're in Washington, D.C., there he is. And he is a huge fan of music and he makes a lot of records.
0: And he actually, right before this one, possibly, I think, was the one he made one. I think it's just called Manu and Ken. He made one with Ken Paplowski.
1: And your dad. And
0: yes, that's another one that he made. And he even wrote a song called Buckskin because that was really my father's nickname was Buckskin. Well, there's a really wonderful record of Two Kites by Mark Murphy.
1: I love this song.
0: The album, I think, was called Timeless, and it's also on a record called Giants of Jazz, Mark Murphy. So there's
1: Joe Beam at his most art song-y.
0: Yes, and Mark Murphy at his most Mark Murphy-est on Radio Deluxe.

0: Mark Murphy and Two Kites. Isn't he
1: That's
0: a
1: out.
0: Unique singer? And also, when I first heard Kurt Elling, I was like, oh, like this is sort of the evolution, sort of, you know, the idea of how another guy inspired by...
1: Clearly influenced by Mark Murphy.
0: Yeah. Now, maybe not on this record, but I thought that made me think of Kurt Elling and something from Night Moves, and this is And We Will Fly. This is Kurt Elling on Radio Deluxe.

0: Kurt Elling and a song called And We Will Fly. I'm John Pizzarelli. You are?
1: Jessica Maleska. I don't think there's a bad cut on that.
0: That's one of my favorite Kurt Elling records.
1: I think it's my favorite.
0: He makes some stunning records. Yeah. And I was actually listening to his Christmas record because his daughter Louisa sang on it, and it was just so stunning. What a great, great person to know, too. Kurt Elling's just one of the great humans.
1: Salt of the earth.
0: Yes. I'm John Pizzarelli. You are?
1: Jessica Maleska.
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6: Hit that jive, Jack. 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

0: Segment 6 from high atop Lexington Avenue began with yours truly and hit that jive jack from For Centennial Reasons.
1: Yay.
0: You know, we've talked many times. The first time Diana Krall came to town and played at the Algonquin, because the Algonquin doesn't exist. The Cafe Carlyle, maybe in Feinstein's at Studio 54, the last two kind of rooms, those kind of rooms in New York. But I remember when we used to play the Oak Room, you've played it, I played it, and when we first saw Diana Krall play with Paul Keller and Russell Malone, it was so exciting.
1: We went every night. We were in rehearsals.
0: Yeah.
1: And you looked a little bleary-eyed early in the morning.
0: We had so much fun just hearing that, going, oh, they're making that music, you know. So here's the music they were making. Paul Keller, Russell Malone, Diana Krall, and I'm an Errand Girl for Rhythm on Radio Deluxe.

0: That's Diana Krall, and I'm an errand girl for rhythm. And I thought, while we were here, to finish up with the three, because we've been doing a lot of threes today. I found this really cool record of Nat Cole playing piano. And the singers are singing the melody of In a Mellow Tone, and he's just beautifully playing piano around them. And you get to hear the genius of his piano playing on this record. I think you'll love it. This is In a Mellow Tone. Are you game?
1: I'm game.
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1: Great. Did you enjoy that?
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0: Well, I can't wait to hear what we have next. I'm John Pizzarelli. You are?
1: Jessica Malaskin.
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1: Our deluxe, can we just face it? Our living room is not so deluxe.
0: It's a little messed up. Well, you know what? When we work, this is what happens. You know, when we run around or
1: there's a lot of music everywhere.
0: Yeah.
1: And but that's all right. It's work. We're working.
0: It is.
1: Lots of guitars.
0: It's guitars.
1: We get one more guitar, we have to move out of the city.
0: No, I'm actually, I'm thinking of paring down the guitars. So if anybody wants a guitar.
1: Now we have another guitar player in the house.
0: Yeah, well, that's the problem.
1: I have a co-conspirator.
0: And you know, it's very sweet. I forget. I think I was in Mamaroneck. A lot of listeners came to the show in Mamaroneck at the Emlyn Theater. And people will say, so Maddie's attic, that's real. And I'm like,
1: are we sharing too much?
0: And I keep forgetting. It's not even sharing. We just mention it. And people are really sweetly invested. And it's very sweet.
1: I really like this record a lot, this Benny Green record. He's so good, Then and Now. And this is a little vocalese thing for Veronica Swift. Benny Green on piano, Veronica Swift vocals.
0: What's the song?
1: It's called For Regulars Only, from a record called Then and Now, Benny
0: gotcha.
1: Green.
0: There you go. Benny Veronica Green and Swift. Veronica Swift on Radio Deluxe.

0: That was Veronica Swift from a record called Then and Now, Benny Green on piano.
1: It's, yeah, it's really a Benny Green record, and mm-hmm. he has a beautiful picture of him as a child on the cover.
0: Yep.
1: He's Then and Now.
0: He's an extraordinary musician.
1: Oh, he was, I don't think I'm speaking incorrectly when I say he was a protege of Oscar Peterson. They worked together.
0: Oh,
1: made
0: really?
1: A record together, and I got to make a Nat Cole record with Benny and Christian McBride years
0: ago. Fancy.
1: Benny's just, and one of the sweetest men on the planet. Really great guy. You know what I wanted to play for you? I was going through songs this week. This is the odd man out song of the week.
0: Okay. Well, we played some odd things today.
1: Yeah, and some, I'm so glad we did get to some interesting mm-hmm. things, I think, so far. So the album, I don't know how I ran across it, but is called Is That All There Is? Peggy Lee.
0: Mm-hmm.
1: Two of the producers, I think, are Lieber and Stoller. But all of the arrangements, maybe with the exception of one, are by Randy Newman. He wrote that arrangement of Is That All There Is?
0: I didn't know that.
1: With that tuba and everything, and that banjo. Is that jink, jink, jink.
0: So, it's such a crazy song.
1: Oh, and it was a hit.
0: Yeah.
1: And that was, you know, Peggy Lee entering her 50s and singing this, just gorgeous. And the reviews of...
0: I always wanted to write a song called It Was What It Was.
1: And I still
0: it was what it was.
1: It could have been, but it wasn't. So there are two Randy Newman songs on the record.
0: Hmm.
1: So one of them's called Johnny, but the original song was called Linda, which Randy Newman did on the album that, I think it's the self-titled Randy Newman album. And Randy Newman's just a very young man on the cover. I was looking it up. So I found Randy Newman singing Linda to Linda Ronstadt. She says, come in and sit here next to me. And he sings, and it's hilarious. He actually makes it a very, and it's, you know, one of those, Linda, what are you doing? You know, you know.
0: I think I understand this.
1: You get
0: this
1: idea.
0: Setup. I think I followed it.
1: So my point of the whole thing
0: most
1: is,
0: of my our marriage.
1: It's a really sort of interesting little story song, but now this is Peggy Lee doing her best Randy Newman impersonation.
0: Okay.
1: She knows what she has to do to sell this song.
0: Okay.
1: So here is Linda.
0: Can't wait to hear it.
1: Actually, the song is Johnny, sung by Peggy Lee from an album called Is That All There Is? Are you ready?
0: Wow.
1: Dig.

0: How about that?
1: That's so out.
0: It's the wildest, weirdest record. I'm sorry to all the listeners out there who don't know what the hell I'm doing
1: that,
0: today.
1: That is, he always has that sort of kaleidoscope.
0: But you can hear, is that all there is inside, right, like the idea of what he was doing. Uh-huh. But when he sings it, when Randy Newman sings it as Linda, to Linda Ronstadt, while he's playing that middle part, he actually asks her, like, he's like playing the song, go, Linda, and then he plays for a while, and he looks at her and says, how many homes do you have? And she starts to laugh, and at the end he says, this is what makes it a great, this last line is what sells the song, keeps it from being a mediocre song, and he goes, Linda, I love you. So she says, Johnny, I love you. And that was how the song ends. So I thought...
1: You're enthusiastic. I worked with him once. You know, they were trying to do a Broadway thing of his songs. He doesn't write anymore.
0: No. Well, yes, he does.
1: I have spent so many hours working for free on shows that never saw the light of day.
0: Ain't that a kick in the head?

0: Dean Martin and Ain't That a Kick in the Head. I love that record, and I love that Nelson Riddle arrangement. I'm John Pizzarelli. You are...
1: Jessica Malasky.
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0: The final segment of Radio Deluxe today began with it's Joe Venuti and Bucky Pizzarelli. And
1: what a combo.
0: Dick Hyman's in there, and Spencer Clark played the bass saxophone. That's Dinah. I always loved that record. I've loved that record since it was in our house.
1: That's kind of a banjo song.
0: Yes, it's kind of a banjo song, yes. and I love that the band, though, the bass sax takes the place of what the upright bass would have been. So you hear, whoo, whoo,
1: whoo, whoo. Yeah, he plays the bass line.
0: And then the piano and I think his name was Dill Jones or something like that on the piano. It's a really crazy group of guys that only Joe Venuti could put together, and Bucky Pizzarelli. So that was Dinah. Now, I do have, I found a beautiful record of I Thought About You, Keith Jarrett Trio from 1991. Gary Peacock and Jack DeJohnette.
1: Oh, well.
0: They made the record 2 weeks after Miles Davis passed. So they did a little record of called Bye Bye Blackbird, of was released in 1993. And all songs associated with Miles Davis. And one of them was I Thought About You. So I thought you'd like to hear that.
1: I would.
0: Keith Jarrett with Gary Peacock and Jack DeJohnette on Radio Deluxe.

0: Keith Jarrett and Trio, Gary Peacock and Jack DeJohnette, and I Thought About You. I thought we would close out with, since we had a little piano player there, we'd close out with Oscar Peterson playing the Hymn to Freedom, his own piece. It's a beautiful piece. Would you like to hear it?
1: I would.
0: Okay, Jessica. So here's Oscar Peterson, Ray Brown, and Ed Thigpen, and Hymn to Freedom on Radio Deluxe.

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1: With Oscar Peterson.
0: Yes, with Ray Brown and Ed Thigpen and Hymn to Freedom. A beautiful, beautiful piece.
1: Ah.
0: Woo. So thanks, everybody, for joining us for Radio Deluxe. I'm John Pizzarelli. You are?
1: Jessica Mulaski.
0: Have a great week.

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Start off the show with Mother Blues featuring the incredible voice of Gerald McClendon and from their record called Sleeping While the River Runs. And we heard Glory Train. And let's see, I want to tell you a couple things. For one, I am on tape tonight on the computer. I am in New Orleans celebrating New Orleans Jazz and Heritage Fest. In fact, tonight I am actually going to see The Meters featuring Ivan Neville in place of Papa Funk Neville, Art Neville. And anyway, I digress. I am not here tonight is what I'm trying to say. Don't bother calling in. And let's see. Want to tell you this. 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Coming up, we've got something from Muddy Waters, Angela Straley on the turntable, CC James coming your way, brand new Curtis Salgado, John Mayo on a chunk of vinyl, here from Toronzo Cannon, Tab Benoit, Tedeschi Trucks Band, Katie Webster, Mike Finnegan, something that just was released several years after he died. Rick Vito with something brand new. Legendary Stephen Miller from the Linn County Band. Royal Southern Brotherhood. We'll see what else we have time for in the next hour or so. Let's just get back into it right now. Here is Walter Trout.

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1: Insurance.

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Well, just give me 9 stitches. 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I need a CAT scan too. All I can afford is a kitten scan. 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

The late, great John Mayall tonight on the turntable from the early 70s. Only on your musical oasis in high definition. I was Jazz and Blues Station 88.3 KCCK. John Mayall, that tune was called Moving On. Solos by Blue Mitchell on the trumpet and also Freddie Robinson on the guitar. But it is also Victor Gaskin on the bass, Fred Jackson on the berry, Charles Owens on the tenor soprano flute, Keith Hartley, his longtime drummer, Ernie Watts, the great tenor player, Larry Taylor, bass guitar, Clifford Solomon on the alto tenor. Quite a horn section, and well-known jazz musician, jazz horn players for the most part. Phenomenal. And moving on, also, we started off, though, we played another cut from that same album, tunes called Play the Harp. Much smaller band, John on harmonica, guitar, 12-string guitar, piano, Jerry McGee on lead guitar, dobro, sitar, Larry Taylor on the bass guitar. And let's see, also in that set, we heard from Taranzo Cannon, from his record, Taranzo Cannon and the Chicago Way, from the record called The Preacher, The Politician, and or The Pimp. That goes back to 19. Taranzo Cannon, great Chicago blues man. We heard Insurance. And we start off with the incredible guitar work of Walter Trout. And Walter Trout and Living Every Day from his Live Trout record. This came out shortly after he returned from very, very severe cancer and was lucky to survive. Hence, a lot of the tunes are like that, Living Every Day and other inspirational things, especially at that time when he first recovered, Walter Trout. And let's see, want to tell you, this is your musical oasis in high definition. 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

the Giants of the Blues every Saturday evening with me, your host, Bobby D. Blues News and all that jazz, 88.3 KCCK, also at 106.9 FM in Iowa City, Coralville, and North Liberty. Thanks for tuning in tonight. Muddy Waters, 1972, he traveled to London to record on Chess Records. Muddy, vocals and slide. Sammy Lawhorn from Muddy's band, guitar. Rory Gallagher, guitar. Kerry Bell Harrington on harmonica from Muddy's band. Rick Gretsch and Stevie Winwood on Rick Gretsch on the bass, Steve Winwood on some piano work. Georgie Fortune on a solo on that one. Mitch Mitchell on the drums. And also, let's see, great horn section. Ernie Royal, Joe Newman, Garnett Brown, and Seldon Powell. And the London Muddy Waters sessions, legendary. And we heard Young Fashioned Ways, if I didn't tell you that part. C.C. James before that, from her record called Stripped Down and Surrendered. C.C. James and 30 Sons. C.C. vocals and some percussion. Slide Boy Andrews guitars and some bass. Dave Maloney on drums. Jeffrey Morgan on the keyboards. Kevin Sutton on some rhythm guitar. Terry Nelson also on some keyboards with C.C. James. And from C.C. James, 30 Sons. We started off with a brand new cut from Curtis Salgado. It was actually recorded recorded in 25. It's called Legacy Rewind, and he lives in Seattle, and a gentleman wanted to pay to do a live record, so he picked the Triple Door in Seattle, one of his favorite clubs, he says, and because it was in his where he lives, he was able to put a 15-piece band together and horns and several guitar players. I won't go through them all, but Curtis Salgado, always wonderful, harmonica and vocals. That does bring us up to date. Better tell you what's happening in live music. When you need to find out about live jazz and blues events, consult our concert calendar. 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And tonight, University of Northern Iowa Jazz faculty and student guest, 7 p.m. start at the Black Hawk Hotel in Cedar Falls. The Funk Daddies, 7 p.m. at Campbell Steel Gallery in Marion tonight. They're always great. And let's see, tomorrow, UI Jazz Rep Ensemble, 7:30 p.m. on Sunday at the Voxman Music Building in Iowa City. And on Tuesday, UI Jazz Faculty Jam with Stefan Harris, a giant jazz star, 7 p.m. at Tavern Blue in Coralville. Wow, Stefan Harris, that's pretty amazing. Blake Shaw and the Des Moines Big Band, 7 p.m. on Tuesday at Noche in Des Moines. The Gray Boy All-Stars, a couple of nights in a row out of town, but the Gray Boy All-Stars at the Amsterdam in St. Paul, and the Gray Boy All-Stars on Wednesday at the Argo in Milwaukee. They are phenomenal. They're at Garcia's in Chicago on Thursday night. Here, Garcia's is amazing. Also on Wednesday, Jazz Jam with the DZ Combo, 7 p.m. at Monk's in Dubuque. Tom Buckmiller coming down from the Des Moines area to play with Gibby, Tommy Giblin at 7 p.m. at O'Malley's in Cedar Rapids this coming Thursday. And let's see, going ahead a little bit on next Friday night, concert series Bearcat Hot Club, 6:30 p.m. on the Ped Mall stage in Iowa City. Stefan Harris and the University of Iowa Johnson County Landmark Big Band at 7 p.m. on Friday night at Tavern Blue in Coralville. Very cool. Mike Moss Trio next Friday the 8th, 7 p.m. at the Campbell Still Gallery in Marion. Jason Christensen Trio with a DJ, 7 p.m. at the Campbell Still Gallery in Marion next Saturday night. All right. I'm out of breath. I better blues you before I lose you. Right now, here is Tab Benoit

no slack. But mama told me, watch what you